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18: The Scottish Government is asking families to take part in two surveys looking at the use of smartphones, social media and the internet. The surveys will explore online habits and confidence levels to help identify the support needed to keep children and young people safe on the internet. Children and Young People Minister Siobhan Brown tells us more.
19: Going online and using social media gives young people access to a huge amount of information, which can have positive benefits for their learning and connection to friends, family and the world. However, we also know that it can have a harmful impact on their physical and mental health and their well-being.
18: It comes on top of work to create phone-free learning environments. Plans to bring golf back to Caird Park in Dundee have failed to win the backing of council officers. Glasgow-based charity Movement Park was in talks over a possible new leisure hub and was announced as the preferred bidder under Community Asset Transfer Scheme. It emerged the following month the park had been placed under offer by an unnamed third party. It's now being revealed the plans won't be recommended for approval. The charity says it's devastated. Bus operator Ember says better bus priority measures in Perth could help it support communities affected by the withdrawal of Stagecoach's X56 service. The Edinburgh to Perth route will be scrapped on Monday, ending direct bus links between some communities, including Kinross and Kelty. Ember says it's looking at possible changes to its network, but claims journey time constraints limit what it can do. The company says improved bus measures in Perth could help provide better connections for passengers affected by the cuts. And finally, the Met Office has invited us to vote between two favourite cartoon characters to be the name of a future storm. In a collaboration with Aardman, the studio behind Wallace and Gromit, we are being asked to choose Shaun the Sheep or his cousin Timmy to join the official storm names list for the year. The decision will be made in a public vote on the National Weather Service's social media channels, lasting until Friday, with the winning name announced next month. You're up to date on Original 106.

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16: Community councils and wind farm projectors from across Perth and Kinross are being urged to join a show of strength later this month. Organisers of a convention being held at Fowlis Western near Creef are worried about the number of solar farms, battery energy storage sites and associated infrastructure proposed for Perthshire. It comes after recent uproar over massive solar plans in the Carse of Gowrie. The convention's on the 29th of August at Fowlis Western Village Hall. The Duke and Duchess of Sussex are moving back to Britain, more than 6 years after leaving for a new life in California. Harry and Meghan will return later this month with Archie and Lilibet, who've been enrolled at British schools. It's a dramatic change for the couple, who spoke publicly about the pressures that led them to step back from royal duties. In an interview with Oprah Winfrey broadcast by CBS in March 2021, Harry explained why they left.
17: I'm part of the system with them, I always have been. But I guess there is, I'm very aware of this, that my brother can't leave that system, but I have. With that relationship and that control and the fear by the UK tabloids, it's a toxic environment.
16: A Dundee man is awaiting sentencing after ransacking several businesses across the city and Fife. The number 57 bar on Dundee's Dock Street was among Craig Cathro's targets during his May crime spree. Other victims include a salon in St Andrews, which suffered £2,000 worth of damage from a 33-year-old's break-in. Cathro, remanded at HMP Barlinnie, pled guilty to 5 charges. He'll be sentenced next month. Live facial recognition technology could soon help tackle football disorder. Craig Naylor, His Majesty's Chief Inspector of Constabulary in Scotland, says it could be used as part of efforts to stop those who are banned from attending matches. He says such disorder can't continue to be tolerated. And Dundee's Simon Murray will be out for a significant period after damaging his ACL ligament. The Dens captain was stretchered off after just half an hour against Aberdeen last weekend. It's now understood they are set to sign Swansea City Bobby Wales to bolster their attacking options.
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16: A mainly dry and bright start with a few showers from late morning in Tayside. Highs of 16. I'm Shona Skinner. 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

0: Rain Me In. Sam Fenton and Olivia Dean on Original 106 Morning. Hello, 10 past 6. Thursday breakfast and a song that has been number one for, I mean, ages.
1: Yes, 20 weeks or 21 weeks now, maybe.
0: Isn't it weird that it's been number one for that amount of time and yet a lot of people still say, I've never heard it.
1: Yeah.
0: Or,
1: wow.
0: You know, it's the first time I've heard it and it's quite a good song, that. It's weird because back in the day, if you were number one for ages, like Everything I Do It For You or Love Is All Around, Everyone knew it.
1: You couldn't miss it. It would be on Top of the Pops.
0: Yeah.
1: But we don't have that anymore.
0: You're right.
1: So...
0: But I quite like that we can have a song now at number one for 20 weeks and not be absolutely sick of it, because
1: that's
0: I'm
1: good.
0: Still not over Everything I Do It For You.
1: That means it's probably going to stay at number one for a little while longer.
0: Maybe. Right, we've got a digger thing on the way soon. Wee bit different this morning, but we'll explain more details on that after the Human League.

0: Larson, Lush Life on Original, a tune that she brought out when she was, I think, about 15.
1: Really?
0: Yeah.
1: Wow.
0: Great song.
1: Right, Dinger Thinger, your job is to tell us the advert, the company from the advert I'm going to play the clip from. Now, what I'm going to do is I'm actually going to play you, it's the same jingle as you would have heard on the telly here, but it's a different company name because I'm giving you the New Zealand one.
0: All right, so same company, but they've
1: same
0: got a different
1: company,
0: name in New Zealand.
1: Same jingle, okay. different name. Here we go.
2: Smith & Smith Repair, Smith & Smith Replace.
1: There you go.
0: All right. So what is Smith & Smith in the UK is what we
1: basically
0: want to, and why also don't they just call themselves the Smiths?
1: Oh, yeah. Smith squared. Something like that. What is the advertising in the UK? Same jingle in the UK.
0: All right, get in touch. 01592 757 757. 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
2: Good morning. Traffic still issue free across the M90 from Guilty all the way through to Queensferry Crossing. Issue free as well through Queensferry Road and the M9 exit slip road at Newbridge towards the Edinburgh Airport. Back to Dunfermline, we're expecting delays with a long-term closure on Pitcroft Street for works towards Main Street of Crossford, but traffic yet to build. The A92 also looking clear through the Red House Bankhead and Preston roundabouts. Now works at Cooper as well on East Road on the A91 towards Dersey. Also a busy spot expected both east and westbound. Dundee, Kingsway, Forfar yet to build, as well as Perth through the Fryerton Bridge. If you spot any problems, call the Original 106 Jambuster line on 01592 85 44 66.
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0: James Morrison and Wonderful World on Original 106. If you've ever had a weird dream that involved James Morrison and giant horses' heads, you can make it a reality because he's going to be playing at the Kelpies in a couple of weeks.
1: That's you were saying that. I was thinking Mafia. No, I'm like, oh, those horses' heads as opposed to the one you wake up beside in your bed.
0: Weirdly, officially, the Kelpies is called Helix Park. Mm-hmm. Why did they call it? Just call it the Kelpies Park.
1: Let's call it the Kelpies Park.
0: Yeah.
1: Where's the helix? Is the helix the shape of the thing that the canal boat comes on?
0: Maybe it's that. I'll have no idea. But anyway, he's going to be playing in Falkirk. So you can go and see him on the 6th of September if that floats your boat. Spectacular
1: Funny.
0: Venue.
1: Boat floating joke.
0: I didn't like that. Mean that. All right, it's 6:30.
2: Perthshire wind farm objectors are being urged to make an united stand amid plans for 99 turbines in the region. Dundee have revealed their captain Simon Murray has suffered damage to his ACL ligament and will be out for a significant period of time. He was stretchered off against Aberdeen last weekend. And we're being told the King welcomes the opportunity to see more of Prince Harry and Meghan and their two children. As it's revealed, the Sussexes are moving back to the UK from California. They'll remain non-working members of the royal family.

0: to let you know.
1: In excess, I need you tonight on Original 106 for your Thursday morning breakfast. And this morning, it looks like it's a wee bit grotty again. Not in terms of the actual weather, because it's going to be decent spells of sunshine, sort of Simpson sky going on. But it's chillier again. 16 degrees your high.
2: Oh, as we were coming into summer, I'd be delighted about this. You know, reverse to like March, I'd be like, this is nearly taps off. Changed my opinion on that now. Now
1: we're
2: it's a bit cold.
1: We're spoiled.
2: And I shut my windows.
1: You shut your windows. I did that as well. I didn't have my fan on. The windows are shut. And I tell you something else. T-shirts are getting packed away soon.
2: They are. I tell you what though, it's probably a good idea I shut the windows, because I saw the biggest spider I've seen in the UK ever yesterday. Like, it was almost like saucer size. It was huge.
1: It's coming up to spider mating season. Oh, and this is when they come into your house.
2: Aye. It was, but I've not seen one that big before. I sent the boyfriend to get it. Was it outside? It had like a yellow back. What's that?
1: Oh, what a joy the autumn is. It's coming our way, whether we like it or not.

0: Making it feel like a Friday on a Thursday. That is Billy Ray Martin, Your Loving Arms at Original 106 Morning. We're Dave and Vanessa doing a dinger thinger with a wee bit of a twist this morning.
1: Name the company from the jingle. You'll recognise the jingle, but I'm playing you a jingle from New Zealand.
0: Okay.
1: The company name is different. So there we go.
0: Same company, different name in New Zealand.
1: Different name. Smith & Smith Repair. Smith & Smith Replace. There we go.
0: All right, what is the company? It's really well known here.
1: But not called
0: associated
1: that.
0: With a man called Gavin, usually. On WhatsApp, 01592 757 757, or you can message us through the Original 106 app, which is free on Google Play or the Apple App Store. 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What is Smith & Smith in the UK?
1: Yes.
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6: Good morning, Vicky here with your update. No delay still for the Queensferry crossing heading over towards Edinburgh. Similar story for the A92 at the Red House Bankhead and Preston roundabout, and Leave and Windergate to Kennaway Road yet to build as well. Cooper, we do have works on East Road towards Derrissey Castle. Both approaches likely to be slow, already busy but moving. Dundee Tay Road Bridge issue free, and we've got roadworks on Edinburgh Road. This is looking okay towards Fryerton in Perth, but may pick up and back down to Dunfermline. Don't forget long-term works on Pitt and Creek Street, causing busier than normal traffic towards Crossford. If you spot any problems, call the original 106 Jam Buster line on 01592 85 44 66.

0: All About You on Original 106. And yes, the band did take the name from Marty McFly from Back to the Future.
1: Yes.
0: Which has reminded me of something that I laughed at on Facebook the other day. And that was someone on, you know, one of those like local area pages. I'm on one for where my girlfriend lives. And it's all the same stuff that people post up on it and every day. Can people please be more considerate about their parking? Has anyone got a job for my teenage son? Car boot sale happening at the park, that kind of thing.
1: Right.
0: But there was someone on that did a ranty message. Funnily enough, she was called Karen. Saying, can people please get a handle on letting the horses poop all over the walking path, please?
1: Right.
0: I'm sick of it. It's horrendous. My favourite thing about this was the amount of people that commented under it with pictures of Biff from Back to the Future covered in manure.
1: Manure! I hate manure!
0: Karen, on that local Facebook page, hates manure.
1: Karen, you're not doing your name any benefit. You need to just be aware. You need some awareness of the situation here. But funny memes.
0: Made me smile. All right, this is Tears for Fears.

0: Original 106, Tom Jones and the legendary Sex Bomb. Right, how do we get on with the dinger thinger this morning then? Quite a few people have got this right, actually. So, it was the New Zealand version of a classic TV advert and radio advert as well. Ran for absolute ages. Who managed to get it right? Good morning to Susan. Hi, Dave and Vanessa. Is it by any chance Auto Glass? 100%. Morning to David. Hi to Kellyanne. Morning to Lynn and Resythe, who's spot on with this one as well. Hi to Caroline. And Donna Watson, who's got it right and also earns a ding. Auto Glass.
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2: Community councils and wind farm rejectors from across Perth and Kinross are being urged to join a show of strength later this month. Organisers of a convention being held at Fowlis Western near Crieff are worried about the number of solar farms, battery energy storage sites and associated infrastructure proposed for Perthshire. It comes after recent uproar over massive solar plans in the Carse of Gowrie. The convention's on the 29th of August at Fowlis Western Village Hall. The Duke and Duchess of Sussex are moving back to Britain, more than 6 years after leaving for a new life in California. Harry and Meghan will return later this month with Archie and Lilibet, who've been enrolled at British schools. It's a dramatic change for the couple, who spoke publicly about the pressures that led them to step back from royal duties. In an interview with Oprah Winfrey broadcast by CBS in March 2021, Harry explained why they left.
3: I'm part of the system with them, I always have been. But I guess I'm very aware of this, that my brother can't leave that system, but I have. With that relationship and that control and the fear by the UK tabloids, it's a toxic environment.
2: A Dundee man is awaiting sentencing after ransacking several businesses across the city and Fife. The number 57 bar on Dundee's Dock Street was among Craig Cathro's targets during his May crime spree. Other victims include a salon in St Andrews, which suffered £2,000 worth of damage from a 33-year-old's break-in. Cathro, remanded at HMP Barlinnie, pled guilty to 5 charges. He'll be sentenced next month. Live facial recognition technology could soon help tackle football disorder. Craig Naylor, His Majesty's Chief Inspector of Constabulary in Scotland, says it could be used as part of efforts to stop those who are banned from attending matches. He says such disorder can't continue to be tolerated. And Dundee's Simon Murray will be out for a significant period after damaging his ACL ligament. The Dens captain was stretchered off after just half an hour against Aberdeen last weekend. It's now understood they are set to sign Swansea City Bobby Wales to bolster their attacking options.
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2: The few showers from late morning in Tayside, highs of 16. I'm Shona Skinner, you're up to date on Original 106.

0: Alex Warren, Fever Dream, this is Original. Good morning. Just after 10 past 7 on Thursday morning. And, well, it looks like it's going to be an okay day today. So, afternoon showers, but otherwise mostly dry. A few spells of sunshine poking out here and there. Highs, probably about 16. Now, that's very average. Northeast England, though, thunderstorms are us.
1: Oh, really? Yeah. And the ground's hard, so where's the water going?
0: They've got a Met Office yellow thunderstorm alert. Whole swathes of England, actually, but right up as far as the borders. But we seem to have escaped it. We're having quite a nice day.
1: A nice day today. Yesterday, though, I did see videos from Edinburgh when it had been chucking it down to such a degree that it had been causing waterfalls down the steps to, I can't remember the name of the street, the windy one that apparently J.K. Rowling used to inspire herself with the street in Harry Potter. Can't remember the name of it.
0: What, Cumley Bank, or is that completely the wrong bit?
1: In the centre of Edinburgh, waterfalls down the streets.
0: Wet in Edinburgh.
1: Wet. To waterfalls down the
0: streets. Isn't it weird that it can be not very far away and yet gets completely different weather from us? Yeah. But I'm going to take it if it means that they get thunderstorms and we don't. That's.
1: I think it's back to a reasonably nice day today, though.
0: Yeah. Reasonably nice. I'm in.
1: Yes.
0: Spandau Ballet. Absolute classic 80s. This is Gold, an original.

0: Milky, Just the Way You Are on Original 106. It's 7:21 Thursday morning, talking about stuff in space. As a parent, you every so often get asked massive, big existential questions by your kid
1: right.
0: that you can't answer.
1: Okay.
0: And Olivia asked me the other day when that song was on the radio, and I said it on the Milky Way, blah, blah, blah. And she went, "How did the universe begin, Daddy?" I don't know.
1: I love that she thinks that you will know all
0: of
1: that.
0: She's my dad, so she thinks I'm going to be the font of all knowledge. And I went, well, there's a lot of different people have a lot of different theories. And, you know, you can think what you want. And I gave her the basic theories, and one of them being the Big Bang. And she went, okay, so what happened before the Big Bang? I'm like, I don't...
1: It's a good question, though.
0: I know, but I
1: not asked enough, I think.
0: No, I was like, going to ask ChatGPT, not me. That's going to give you a better answer than I am.
1: Imagine if you are the scientist, though. You are Einstein. And the kid's like, okay, but what happened after that? Or before that? And you're like, I'm actually the guy that should know this and I don't have an answer for it. Sorry about
0: exactly.
1: that.
0: Exactly. You bluster your way around it, wouldn't
1: yeah,
0: you?
1: That's
0: because
1: you...
0: everyone's going to believe you because you're like, well, you're Einstein. So
1: of course.
0: You know your stuff. Travel's next.
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4: Good morning, Vicky here with your update. Starting with the Queens Ferry crossing, we are seeing volume of traffic on the bridge heading over towards Edinburgh, but no real delays. The Queens Ferry Road, Barnton Junction and the M9 Exeter Road, however, are both slowing towards Edinburgh City Centre. Now, back towards Dunfermline, it's very slow around the long-term roadwork closures at Pitt Creek Street towards Main Street at Crosford, so do plan ahead. We've got traffic at the A92 where there's roadworks eastbound. This is after Lock Gelly towards the Red House roundabout and a little bit sluggish here. Now, Cooper works on the A91 picked up towards Dersey Castle, Dundee Swallow roundabout queued, and Perth Broxton just busy but moving. If you spot any problems, call the Original 106 Jambuster line on 01592 85 44 66.

0: of Lords. What a classic. I often wonder why they didn't really seem to do any other songs after that, because that one was a proper bona fide classic.
1: Do you think they were like, yeah,
0: we've done it.
1: We can't beat that. We've done it.
0: Maybe. Or maybe one of the non-blondes handed a notice in straight after that song had come out, and they were all thinking, great, this is what a jam we've got going on. Here it comes. Then someone came in with their letter of resignation. I don't know.
1: And the management went, yeah, we're not reprinting all of the notepaper to say three non-blondes.
0: And that was the end of that. Well, maybe.
1: We'll let that span out like it's urban myth. On the way, sports news, after your news headlines at 7:30.
2: Perthshire wind farm objectors are being urged to make Anne United stand amid plans for 99 turbines in the region. Dundee have revealed their captain Simon Murray has suffered damage to his ACL ligament and will be out for a significant period of time. He was stretchered off against Aberdeen last weekend. And we're being told the King welcomes the opportunity to see more of Prince Harry and Meghan and their two children. As it's revealed, the Sussexes are moving back to the UK from California. They'll remain non-working members of the royal family.
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2: Dundee United boss Jim Goodwin's expressed disappointment at a social media outburst by midfielder Pan Kamara. The 29-year-old posted a cryptic message on Instagram stating some chapters need to end so that new ones can begin, alongside a picture of him in a United kit. It followed a frustrating start to the campaign for Kamara, who started just two games and entered the fray at the weekend with United already 4-0 down to Celtic. Goodwin insists he's happy to tackle any questions about a lack of opportunities in person, but wants discussions kept in-house. Meanwhile, St Johnstone boss Simo Vallecari has confirmed Danny Schmidt has been signed as a centre-forward. The McDermott Park head coach believes the physicality of German football will stand Schmidt in good stead for becoming a Premiership hit. You're up to date on Original 106.

0: Original 106, good morning. We're live for Thursday breakfast. It's 25 to 8 now. We're Dave and Vanessa.
1: This is something I need to get involved in. I'm booking my flight and going to Iowa
0: right
1: for next year for the Iowa State Fair Ladies Chicken Calling Contest. It's just been on. I've missed it this year, sadly.
0: Right.
1: And there's a video circulating, weirdly, of the second place finisher. I don't know why they've not got the first place.
0: Right.
1: And she stands up in front of a microphone and does some chicken noises. I'm here for it.
0: Right, we've got the third, the second, and the first place here, so let's have a listen. Third.
1: Yeah, that's definitely not, that's not a winner. The second. Oh. That's scaring the chickens away.

0: have pet chickens, and okay. It reminded me of the time that the postie turned up at the door, and I'd only just moved in and I'd only just got chickens, and I had walked to the door having seen postie arrive. He'd not seen me. I'd walked to the door ready to open the door to get post, but I stopped doing that because obviously the chickens had turned up at the door, and I just heard the postie go and I didn't want to embarrass him, so I just
1: let him go on with it.
0: I just let him chat to the chickens.
1: I love it. I'm all about it. You need to enter this next year.
0: I think I do. I think I'd be good at it.
1: You're a pro.

0: Madonna, Like a Prayer on Original at 7:42. Four away from 1K then.
1: Four away from 1K with Hayes Travel, Dundee and Broughty Ferry.
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0: Maybe if over the last couple of days you've stumbled upon

0: the videos that we've done of 4 away from 1K from our end, which are on our socials on TikTok and Insta and whatnot, you thought, I quite fancy giving that a go. Well, here it is.
1: Here it is. Here is your chance. Your job is to match with Tony from The Office. You need to give four answers to the four questions we put to you. It's the same four questions we put to Tony. His answers are already recorded. When you're thinking of your answers, try and go for what you think might be the most popular answer that most people would say to it.
0: All right. Name me something that's yellow.
1: So, I would either say banana or the sun.
0: Instantly it was banana for me. But look, if you came up with an answer yourself for that, and you got one in your head and it was banana or the sun, then that could have been a match. You would have got a ding, and one of the four hurdles would have been overcome.
1: Yes, exactly. If you want to play the game, give us a call, 01592 757 757.
0: Four matches, £1,000. That's how this works.
1: Match of the day.
0: You can estimate the temperature by listening to a cricket.
1: Oh.
0: This is cool. Cricket chirping speeds up as the temperature rises, and for some species, there are decent formulas relating the chirp rate to the air temperature. And in Congress, it's listed amongst their big dossier of temperature measurement.
1: No way, crickets.
0: Yeah.
1: Obviously not useful here, because one, I don't think we have crickets, do we? And if we did, they're chittering, not chirping.
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15: Good morning, Vicky here with your update. Queensferry crossing traffic been and gone. Good news, the M9 exits at Prudent Newbridge really slowing and Queensferry Road at the Vantage Junction from Craigie Hall. Right back now in Dunfermline, it's Pittencrieff Street roadworks causing lots of delays towards Main Street, so closures there also adding to local traffic. And the A92 east at Lochgilly, we've got roadworks so busy, as well as the Red House and Bankhead roundabouts picking up in routine congestion. Cooper A91 queued through the works, Dundee at Swallow roundabout, and Perth at the Broxton. If you spot any problems, call the original 106 Jam Buster line on 01592 85 44 60.

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0: I'm off to speak to Vicky. Good morning.
3: Good morning.
4: Morning, Vicky. We were just chatting off here about the fact you've had a couple of weeks off and you have a daughter, is it, that likes doing the housework?
0: Yeah. What the hell?
3: Yeah.
4: 17 years old. I think all parents are wondering how you lucked out there.
3: I do not know.
0: But so, I mean, what level of, like, cleaning is she into? I mean, is it a case that you can't put a dish down?
3: But she puts the washing in. She puts washing on and everything. She can't put the washing machine on. She does all the washing and she does all the hoovering and the polishing. And
4: oh, brilliant.
0: Oh, my God.
4: Amazing.
3: Things like that.
0: That's exactly what you want. So, I mean, I take it you're hoping that she stays at home for as long as possible then.
3: Well, that would be helpful.
4: That would be helpful, yeah. You can stay for as long as you like. It's fine. You sure
0: stay
4: you want to get your house?
3: Yeah, why not?
4: Right. £1,000 to be won if you can match 4 times with Tony. Are you ready to play the game?
0: Right, Vicky, here it comes. Question one.
4: Could you name a food you put on a barbecue?
3: Sausages. It's got to be burgers.
4: A food you'd keep in the freezer?
3: Ice cream.
4: A show with judges. TV show.
3: Britain's Got Talent.
4: And something you always forget to do.
3: Oh God. Put the bin out.
0: Right, there they go, they're locked in. We're locked and loaded.
4: Right.
0: All right.
4: What's that sound mean, Vicky? How are you feeling?
3: I'm not going to get it.
4: Oh, no, why?
3: No. I'm just kind of sinking in it. But hopefully I do.
0: Well, let's see. We're going to go through it and we're going to, one by one, find out whether we had matches. Here they come.
4: Okay. We asked you to name a food you put in a barbecue. You said sausages. Tony said...
5: Mm-hmm. Burgers.
4: Burgers.
3: I fucking knew it.
4: Oh, no.
0: Apologies for the swear
4: there.
0: We're live on the radio. Apologies for that.
4: We're very sorry about the naughty word that sneaked out of Vicky's mouth there.
3: Sorry.
4: See, she said sorry.
0: There we go.
4: We shall move on. Remember, we're on the radio, Vicky. Okay. A food you keep in the freezer. You said ice cream. Tony said.
5: Frozen chips.
4: Not chips. We've not matched there.
3: No.
0: Nightmare. Right, okay, we keep going.
4: A TV show with judges. You said Britain's Got Talent. Tony said?
5: Britain's Got Talent.
0: Ding. So, it's not a zero.
4: And something you always forget to do, put the bins out, you said. Tony said?
3: Aye.
5: Take their bins out.
4: No! Yeah.
0: So, 50% of the way there.
3: I know, I was going to say burgers and chips.
4: I heard you say that. You said sausages and immediately you said it's going to be burgers.
3: Burgers.
4: But we would have lost it on ice cream anyway, so.
0: Yeah. And so, you know, you've not won the game this morning, but you're still winning at life because you've got a daughter that likes to do the cleaning.
3: That's true.
0: That's a bigger prize than a grand.
4: That's good. But give it another go in the future, Vicky, okay?
3: I will do.

0: Manchild on original. Right, no joy on 4 away from 1K this morning. But we go again tomorrow. And you can, of course, register on the website at original106.co.uk.
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2: Community councils and wind farm objectors from across Perth and Kinross are being urged to join a show of strength later this month. Organisers of a convention being held at Fowlis Western near Creef are worried about the number of solar farms, battery energy storage sites and associated infrastructure proposed for Perthshire. It comes after recent uproar over massive solar plans in the Carse of Gowrie. The convention's on the 29th of August at Fowlis Western Village Hall. The Duke and Duchess of Sussex are moving back to Britain, more than 6 years after leaving for a new life in California. Harry and Meghan will return later this month with Archie and Lilibet, who've been enrolled at British schools. It's a dramatic change for the couple, who spoke publicly about the pressures that led them to step back from royal duties. In an interview with Oprah Winfrey broadcast by CBS in March 2021, Harry explained why they left.
3: I'm part of the system with them. I always have been. But I guess I'm very aware of this, that my brother can't leave that system, but I have. With that relationship and that control and the fear by the UK tabloids, it's a toxic environment.
2: A Dundee man is awaiting sentencing after ransacking several businesses across the city and Fife. The number 57 bar on Dundee's Dock Street was among Craig Cathro's targets during his May crime spree. Other victims include a salon in St Andrews, which suffered £2,000 worth of damage from a 33-year-old's break-in. Cathro, remanded at HMP Barlinnie, pled guilty to 5 charges. He'll be sentenced next month. Live facial recognition technology could soon help tackle football disorder. Craig Naylor, His Majesty's Chief Inspector of Constabulary in Scotland, says it could be used as part of efforts to stop those who are banned from attending matches. He says such disorder can't continue to be tolerated. And Dundee's Simon Murray will be out for a significant period after damaging his ACL ligament. The Dens captain was stretchered off after just half an hour against Aberdeen last weekend. It's now understood they are set to sign Swansea City Bobby Wales to bolster their attacking options.
0: Original 106 Business Update.
1: Helping you navigate rising fuel prices and the cost of living with the latest local lifestyle news that affects you.
0: Original 106.
2: A K-pop demon hunter singing doll and a wooden breakfast in bed set are among the toys John Lewis thinks will be in demand this Christmas. The retailers published the 10 gifts it predicts will dominate wish lists during the festive season. It expects physical toys that can be played with by multiple generations will sell better than games on screens.
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2: A mainly dry and bright start with a few showers from late morning in Tayside, highs of 16. I'm Shona Skinner, you're up to date on Original 106.

0: Dodgy, good enough on Original 106. It's 8:13 morning. Happy Thursday. We're Dave and Vanessa. Now, there are certain things you get to adulthood and think I'm never going to do with my life, and one of those is trying to impersonate a turkey. But if we were American, it's absolutely something we'd be doing, because the World Turkey Calling Championships are a big deal and actually been running since 1940.
1: Wow. Okay.
0: So there's legitimately a guy out there that can say I am a world-class turkey.
1: Now, earlier on we heard the ladies' chicken calling championships, mm-hmm. but this is a gentleman's competition.
0: It is a gentleman's competition, and we're going to go from third place to first place.
1: Okay.
0: This is the world championship, right? And there's a bit of controversy about the person that won. Third. Good.
1: Impressive.
0: He's good, isn't he?
1: Yep.
0: Second.
1: Just sounds like a seal.
0: Just like a burp, isn't it?
1: I feel third was better.
0: First.
1: Quality, yeah.
0: Decent, right?
1: Right, okay.
0: And then he does this. And I thought that was pretty good. Up until I tell you what the controversy is,
1: right.
0: He was using implements to make the noise.
1: No!
0: Third and second were using their voice, whereas the guy that got first place actually had like a rattly thing on stage with him. And
1: that's not okay.
0: It's not all right. It's not all right, is it?
1: 30 minutes ago, I learned about this competition. Never knew it was a thing before now, and I'm already angry about this and want to write to them and complain about the guy getting first place. Clearly, the guy in third, who was doing it only with his voice, which I presume is the competition.
0: Yeah, yeah, yeah.
1: He should have won.
0: He was
1: not the
0: best.
1: Guy that's turned up with a rattly stick.
0: Yeah.
1: What's that about?
0: He was the third place guy was the best. There needs to be a steward's inquiry. Why haven't they got VAR at this?
1: Why have they not got VAR?

0: to. You might have seen the news this morning that the Duke and Duchess of Sussex are planning to move back to the UK. So Harry and Meghan.
1: Right.
0: I mean, it's not been officially confirmed, but it's all over the press. So it looks like there's some legs in it.
1: Well, it says the Archie 7, well, Prince Archie 7 and Princess Lilibet 5, can't believe they're that age already.
0: I know, it's crazy,
1: are enrolled to start school in September.
0: Well, that suggests that it is happening.
1: Mm.
0: King Charles was told of the move on Sunday, so he's just been brought into the loop. So Harry and Meghan visited the King in July and seemingly didn't mention this bit. And now it's like, hi, we'll be there next week. Unexpected relatives in the bagging area.
1: But they're sort of staying outside London. So yeah. Like, we're not going to be up in your face. We're going to be over there.
0: It's a bit of a shock move. I mean, why have they decided now that they're going to come back here?
1: It's a strange one, isn't it? Because I kind of thought they were off to America and that was it.
0: Mm-hmm.
1: But maybe they just decided, we've had enough of this now.
0: Maybe.
1: We
0: or maybe
1: more
0: they
1: rain.
0: Just bought, they've got an entire family in the UK and that is an entire family of babysitters.
1: 100%.
0: Is it that? They're like, we can't get a date night for love nor money.
1: Yeah.
0: We'll go and live next to the King.
1: Yeah.
0: And then he can look after Archie and Lilibet while we go to the cinema.
1: I think it's that all
0: it's
1: over
0: that,
1: it, isn't it?
0: Isn't it? Yeah.
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2: Good morning, Vicky here with your update. Now, a busy one for the A92 this morning. We've got a multi-vehicle accident with at least 4 vehicles involved westbound from Lochgelly towards Cowdenbeath. It's causing lots of delays as it's partially blocked traffic getting by only slowly. Eastbound, there's also roadworks from Lochgelly towards the Red House roundabout, so all adding congestion this morning. Elsewhere, we've got traffic on the A91 through the roadworks, Cooper on East Road towards Dersey Castle, and then to Dundee, Swallow roundabout, Broughty Ferry just busy but moving, but a busy one for Perth at the Broxton roundabout. Back down towards Dunfermline, long-term roadwork closures on Pittencrieff Street, adding to traffic all around that area towards Main Street at Crosford, also slowing. If you spot any problems, call the Original 106 Jam Buster line on 01592 85 44 66.

0: Original 106 with the legend that is Don Henley of the Eagles. He is now the last founder member that is still in the Eagles, but even he's done with it. He said, this is the last year for us. We're going to pack it in. Because, and I love this, he says, I just want to sit in my house now and grow vegetables in the garden.
1: Oh, nice. Of that age? Well, that's fine. There is a time when that's what you want to do.
0: Apparently so. But if you want to go and see them, then I would try and hoover up some tickets sooner rather than later.
1: Sounds good. Right, on the way, sports news. After your news headlines, it's 8:30.
2: Perthshire wind farm objectors are being urged to make an united stand amid plans for 99 turbines in the region. Dundee have revealed their captain Simon Murray has suffered damage to his ACL ligament and will be out for a significant period of time. He was stretchered off against Aberdeen last weekend. And we're being told the King welcomes the opportunity to see more of Prince Harry and Meghan and their two children. As it's revealed, the Sussexes are moving back to the UK from California. They'll remain non-working members of the royal family.
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2: Dundee United boss Jim Goodwin's expressed disappointment at a social media outburst by midfielder Pan Kamara. The 29-year-old posted a cryptic message on Instagram stating some chapters need to end so that new ones can begin, alongside a picture of him in a United kit. It followed a frustrating start to the campaign for Kamara, who started just two games and entered the fray at the weekend with United already 4-0 down to Celtic. Goodwin insists he's happy to tackle any questions about a lack of opportunities in person, but wants discussions kept in-house. Meanwhile, St Johnstone boss Simo Vallecari has confirmed Danny Schmidt has been signed as a centre-forward. The McDermott Park head coach believes the physicality of German football will stand Schmidt in good stead for becoming a Premiership hit. You're up to date on Original 106.

0: Finally, this is Original 106 Morning. We're Dave and Vanessa. It is Thursday breakfast. We've nearly broken the back of the week. Well, we have. It's Friday tomorrow. Yahoo.
1: It's been roasting, hasn't it? And down south, everywhere, to be honest. And that has actually created a positive for Scotland.
0: Okay.
1: Which is, people are booking cool-cations, and we are a cool-cation location.
0: Well, we're going to take what we can get. So is this because it's, I mean, it's the globe is heating up, and it's harder to get somewhere where it's not roasting that isn't here?
1: Exactly. And there's one particular couple in Glencoe have started marketing their little house on the side of a loch as a cool-cation location. But it's not rare. It is now becoming a thing. People are booking, coming to Scotland because they want the rain. They want it overcast. They want no sky. And they want the rain. Who knew?
0: We're going to have to open a theme park here called, like, January Land. It's like, exactly. Come here and wait for a bus in the sleet. And people who are in Spain will go, oh, it sounds amazing.
1: Sounds fantastic. How do they turn the midgey problem into a positive, though? Because you can go, come to

0: Rosie and APT on Original 106. It's 8:40 morning.
1: I'm still on the coolcation thing. People coming to Scotland because they want cooler. In fact, they want our miserable weather. They want the rain and they want the overcastness.
0: Oh my God, we can make Heart Hill Services an international tourist destination.
1: Absolutely,
0: where
1: guaranteed.
0: The sky lowers to your eyebrows.
1: Searches for cooler holiday destinations have increased by 74%.
0: It's a thing.
1: It's a chance.
0: Do you know what? We might as well make money out of it.
1: It's one thing
0: that we absolutely can guarantee that we've got.
1: Fact of the day.
0: Medieval dinner plates were usually made of stale bread. So you would get your dinner, it'd be served to you on a rock hard bit of off bread. It says after dinner, they would then be given to your dog, or to poor people. So you've
1: had a stale bit of bread you've eaten off.
0: Yep.
1: And now, here you go.
0: Minging, and then you give it to...
1: Thanks very much.
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8: Good morning, Vicky here with your update. Starting with the A92, a very busy spot. It's worth avoiding if you can. There's been a multi-vehicle accident westbound at Botgelly towards Cowdenbeath. It means that you're only getting by very slowly. Eastbound, we've got roadworks. So again, very busy there heading towards the Red House roundabout. Now we've got stop-start traffic along Standing Stane towards Gallatin roundabout. Maybe people seeking alternate routes to the A92. And then to Cooper East Road, those works towards Dersey Castle, both directions. Really slow. Up to Dundee, it's Arbroath Road. There's ongoing works there, so it's very busy. And then over to Perth, the M90 northbound towards the A9 at Broxton, all queued down to Dunfermline. Still those long-term works, adding congestion to Rumblingwell, the A823 and Main Street from Prosford as Pittencrieff Street remains closed. If you spot any problems, call the original 106 Jam Buster line on 01592 85 44 66.

0: all the noises that Michael Jackson makes at the end of this are the noises that I was making when I had to get in my freezing cold shower this morning.
1: Oh, your boiler's totally kaput now.
0: My boiler is packed in, so it's been a wee bit dodgy for a while, but it's now completely packed in. I've got no hot water. And so it was the absolutely Baltic shower this morning.
1: Right.
0: So what I did is I thought, right, I'm gonna see how I can make this work to the best that I've got. So I thought I will sort of wet myself in the sink, because I boiled the kettle and I put the water into the sink and sort of wet myself, not wet my pants, wet my general body and put the soap on and everything else and the lather into my hair. And then I jumped in the freezing cold shower and,
1: and then your neighbours were awake.
0: Yeah, pretty much. So that was an experience. I tell you what though, a freezing cold shower doesn't half wake you up.
1: I mean, Wim Hof, he's a fan. So are many people. I'm out if I've got a choice though.
0: But you get into the freezing cold river floor.
1: Yeah, I know. Yeah, I do. But I'm going in feet first. I can't do a cold shower because it lets on your head and your shoulders. Right. Somehow that's harder than walking into the...
0: I mean, I've got two choices at the moment, and one is be smelly or the other is have a freezing cold shower.
1: I'm glad you've chosen the freezing cold shower. I appreciate that. Thanks
0: so
1: very much.
0: The boiler guy is coming out today, so it would be good if you could fix it back.
1: But if you were very smelly, you might try to fix it quicker so you could get out.
0: Maybe I need to go home and just stand there. You fix it. Weekend, Blinding Lights, original 106.

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2: Community councils and wind farm projectors from across Perth and Kinross are being urged to join a show of strength later this month. Organisers of a convention being held at Fowlis Western near Creef are worried about the number of solar farms, battery energy storage sites and associated infrastructure proposed for Perthshire. It comes after recent uproar over massive solar plans in the Carse of Gowrie. The convention's on the 29th of August at Fowlis Western Village Hall. The Duke and Duchess of Sussex are moving back to Britain, more than 6 years after leaving for a new life in California. Harry and Meghan will return later this month with Archie and Lilibet, who've been enrolled at British schools. It's a dramatic change for the couple, who spoke publicly about the pressures that led them to step back from royal duties. In an interview with Oprah Winfrey broadcast by CBS in March 2021, Harry explained why they left.
3: I'm part of the system with them, I always have been, but I guess I'm very aware of this, that my brother can't leave that system, but I have. With that relationship and that control and the fear by the UK tabloids, it's a toxic environment.
2: A Dundee man is awaiting sentencing after ransacking several businesses across the city and Fife. The number 57 bar on Dundee's Dock Street was among Craig Cathro's targets during his May crime spree. Other victims include a salon in St Andrews, which suffered £2,000 worth of damage from a 33-year-old's break-in. Cathro, remanded at HMP Barlinnie, pled guilty to 5 charges. He'll be sentenced next month. Live facial recognition technology could soon help tackle football disorder. Craig Naylor, His Majesty's Chief Inspector of Constabulary in Scotland, says it could be used as part of efforts to stop those who are banned from attending matches. He says such disorder can't continue to be tolerated. And Dundee's Simon Murray will be out for a significant period after damaging his ACL ligament. The Dens captain was stretchered off after just half an hour against Aberdeen last weekend. It's now understood they are set to sign Swansea City Bobby Wales to bolster their attacking options.
0: Original 106 Business Update.
1: Helping you navigate rising fuel prices and the cost of living with the latest local lifestyle news that affects you.
0: Original 106.
2: A K-pop demon hunter singing doll and a wooden breakfast in bed set are among the toys John Lewis thinks will be in demand this Christmas. The retailers published the 10 gifts it predicts will dominate wish lists during the festive season. It expects physical toys that can be played with by multiple generations will sell better than games on screens.
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2: A mainly dry and bright start with a few showers from late morning in Tayside, highs of 16. I'm Shona Skinner, you're up to date on Original 106.

0: on Original 106. It's just after 10 past 9. Looks like it's actually pretty decent outside. We'll take that.
1: Sun is out.
0: Yeah, showers this afternoon apparently, but overall not bad. Highs of 16. We do fact of the day. And so we're always trawling for facts. Mm. And one that we didn't use this morning, but we've chatted about quite a lot since, now I think we should have used, is ancient keys. So Henry VIII's time could be 3 feet long. So you wouldn't put your keys in your pocket, you would have it on a big bit of rope and you would sling it like a pickaxe over your shoulder.
1: Well, that's a bit of a nightmare, isn't it? Particularly if you're a janitor.
0: Oh my God.
1: Having like 40 of them, you'd have good muscles.
0: You absolutely would.
1: Also, you're not dropping your key down a drain, I suppose, or forgetting it.
0: And it's not going to get lost behind the sofa either.
1: That's true. Why such big keys though? Why did they not just make them smaller?
0: Well, I'm assuming if you go to like Linlithgow Palace, big doors. Big door needs a big key.
1: Does it? I guess back then it did. Right, okay.
0: Anyway, off the back of this, it got us thinking about what used to be bigger than it is now. There's a whole rabbit hole we could go down here.
1: I shall step around said rabbit hole. 10 pences. 10 pences used to be bigger. Mm-hmm. 5 pences used to be bigger.
0: 50 pence as well used to be a big chunky thing.
1: Think so? Mm-hmm. They did. I tell you what used to be bigger. SIM cards for your phone. They went... They were big, then they were slightly smaller, now they're tiny wee.
0: Well, you still get, when you buy a SIM card, you still get the big one and you've got to poke your little one out. So there's various ones. But we've gone to the ultimate with that now you don't get a SIM card at all.
1: Oh,
0: so
1: yes, you're
0: really
1: right,
0: big, slightly smaller, little bit smaller still, really freaking tiny, no card
1: invisible.
0: At all. Yeah. Video cameras. Now it's just built into your phone, so it's a tiny wee thing.
1: Before, that's true.
0: You'd be walking about like you were the BBC.
1: You would. Yeah. We would love to know what other stuff used to be bigger. That's not
0: That's
1: now.
0: It. Tell us. 01592 757 757. And would you like it better if it was still as big now as it was then?
1: Is bigger better?

0: Callum Henderson and Ghost on Original 106 Morning 9:17. We're chatting today about things that used to be bigger, and the reason for this is because apparently in Henry the VIII today, your house key would be 3 feet long. Not always.
1: It's too big.
0: It's too big, isn't it?
1: It is too big. What if you're really tired that day and you get home after a long day at work and you're like, try to lift your key up to open your door?
0: It would take a lot of change, you know, to get the thing to turn as well. Can you imagine that?
1: Yeah.
0: It's a bit like the Jeff Cage.
1: Can he get into my house? Larry, can you come over and help me?
0: Anyway, we thought off the back of this, we chat about things that used to be bigger than they are now. What about maps? So back in the day, my dad always used to have a huge like RAC road atlas that would sit on the back parcel shelf and take up most of it.
1: They were huge.
0: Yeah.
1: Why were they so big?
0: And
1: we'll
0: so,
1: think about it.
0: Well, yeah. So, well, I suppose because then it was easier for you to see and blah, blah, blah. But then it got made into like a TomTom you'd stick on your screen.
1: Yeah.
0: And now it's just on your phone.
1: Just on your phone. Newspapers themselves used to be a bit bigger, did they not? They seemed to get
0: broadsheet, yeah. So it was like twice the size. It's massive.
1: To open up, your arms weren't actually long enough.
0: Why? People got really angry when they got shrunk. I don't know why people liked a massive newspaper.
1: Tricky thing to open in a small confined space. But also, if you're getting on a bit, better to read the big print on the big one than it is the small print on the small one.
0: And morning, Susan, who's been in touch and says, your phone used to be bigger. See, I don't know if I agree with that, because I remember when phones first came out, my phone was massive. Mm. And then we went through that whole period of it got smaller and smaller and smaller. I remember the Nokias that they brought out sort of about 2010, and they were teeny tiny. And it was the thing, the smaller your phone, the cooler you were.
1: Is it? You wanted it tiny.
0: And they got bigger again.
1: Decided, no, we want big phones again. So maybe phones, in the case of phones bigger, is better. Perhaps.
0: Maybe. Now everybody wants a huge phone again. But look, what used to be bigger than it is now?
1: 01592 757 757.
0: I don't know why you give that wee smirk every time we talk about this. I don't understand.
1: No.
0: By the way, you can phone us on that number, or if you want to get involved but you don't want to speak to us, you can just WhatsApp us. That's fine.
1: You can send us a wee voice note on there.
0: We won't be offended.

0: Kravitz, over till it's over on Original 106 here on things that used to be bigger than they are now. Lenny Kravitz's hair.
1: Oh.
0: He, in the 90s, when he brought that out, had huge big dreadlocks, didn't he? And these days, he's pretty much shaved his head, so... Bigger hair. George Michael used to have bigger hair when he was,
1: everybody,
0: you know, back in the day.
1: Everybody in the 80s used to have bigger hair.
0: Yeah, he had huge hair, and then he shaved his head, didn't he? Yeah. I think that's what you do. You have big hair at the start of your career, and then you shave it all off later.
1: Does that mean you used to have big hair?
0: Leave it. Travel's next.
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4: Good morning, Vicky here with your update. It's a very busy spot on the A92 westbound from Lochgilly to Cowdenbeath with an ongoing multi-vehicle accident blocking the carriageway. Traffic's getting by, but only very slowly. Eastbound, we've got roadworks as well on the A92 at that stretch at Lochgilly. So the whole thing is completely queued. Please avoid if you possibly can. A91 East Road at Cooper, we've got roadworks both approaches towards St Andrews. On Firmland, a busy one as well for Pittencrieff Street with ongoing work. With closures adding to your local traffic from Rumblingwell, William Street and Urquhart Cut towards Main Street at Crosford. Up to Perth, the Broxton roundabout has eased, but the environment now picked up on the A9 northbound. Dundee's Swallow roundabout remains slow from Kingsway on the westbound carriageway towards the Swallow roundabout itself. And then Craigie busy on Green Dykes as well as Arbroath Road westbound towards Claypot. If you spot any problems, call the Original 106 Jam Buster line on 01592 85 44 66.

0: Van Halen, Jump on Original 106, 9:31. We're talking about things that used to be bigger. And this is because apparently in Henry VIII's day, if you had a key for your house, it would be 3 feet long.
1: Too big.
0: I'd love to bring Henry VIII into 2026 and show him what a key looks like now. He'd be like, what the hell is this?
1: Here's the thing, right? When I spoke to Dave about this off air, we were discussing, what would you use a big key like that for? Why does it need to be so big? But the doors, like the portcullises and whatnot, were massive. So presumably it needed to get to the other side of the door. What do they do now? Like, if they open up a castle door, do they still need to use a big 3 foot key, or have they changed it into a Yale?
0: I think that they don't bother locking the portcullis anymore because they'd have to have a ridiculous key, and they put an extra door outside where they're going to have a normal key. I think that's what they do. That's maybe right. A bit sensible.
1: We're not, I mean, we try to talk about most subjects, but we don't know about castle doors.
0: We don't know about much, but we talk about it anyway. Look, what used to be bigger than it is now? Susan, what's your thoughts on this? Morning, what's your chat this morning?
2: I want to have a moan about cigarette tips.
1: Okay. Right, have a moan about cigarette tips.
2: Yeah, because I went to buy a box the other day and when I opened it, it was only half empty.
1: Right.
2: You're getting it for the same price, but you only get half a box now.
1: Oh, I see what you mean. It's not like somebody had gone in and stolen them. It's like how certain sweets have shrunk. You're like, wait a minute.
0: Hold on a minute.
2: Yeah, I thought, well, I'll go in and get that box because it was £1.10, and I thought, yeah, I'll get a box of tips while I'm here. Bought the tips, opened it up, and I swear to God, there was only half a box of tips in it. I was raging.
1: That's understandable.
0: That's shrinkflation, isn't it?
1: Yeah,
0: that's where they quietly take things away and charge you the same amount.
2: And my double deckers that I absolutely love are about half the size now.
1: They're single deckers now, are they?
2: Yeah,
1: yeah, these things used to be bigger. I tell you another one, squares. I had a packet of salt and vinegar square crisps.
0: And they shrunk those, have they?
1: They've made them thinner. I don't know how they've made them thinner, but obviously somebody on the board went, use less of the stuff we make square crisps
2: with. Yeah, the family pack of crisps, I buy them in the shops, the big bag. You open the big bag and it's only half a bag you get.
0: I know, it's not a family pack. I look at it now, a family bag, and I think that's just a me bag.
2: No, it's a wee bag. Exactly.
1: That's just for me and my belly.
2: Yeah.
0: Thank you, Susan.
2: See ya.
1: Bye-bye.

0: Cores and Dreams on Original. It's going to be a reasonable day today. Highs of 16 degrees, good sunny spells, although there will be rain moving in the afternoon.
1: Yes. Oh, well, some sunshine in there.
0: We'll take some. Travel's on the way and Olivia Rodrigo plays next.
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3: Good morning. There has been ongoing issues throughout this morning on the A92 West with a multi-vehicle accident, Lochgilly to Cowdenbeath. This remains with one lane blocked, congestion all the way to the A910. Please avoid if you can. It remains to be havoc in that area. Elsewhere, we've got traffic at the Red House roundabout eastbound starting to pick up with possible reports of an accident here. The Gallatin roundabout westbound also slowing. Please just take extra care. Up to Cooper, roadworks on the A91 to Dearcy Castle queued. We've got traffic through Dunfermline very slow with ongoing works at Pittencreef Street. So queues around William Street, Rumbling Well and Main Street on the way to Crosford. Now over to Perth. Everything eased. Good news for the Broxton and Inveramond roundabouts. But Dundee, that Swallow roundabout from Kingsway, starting from the westbound Myacook roundabout, you'll find it's delayed right through this morning. If you spot any problems, call the original 106 Jam Buster line on 01592 85 44 66.

0: Drop Dead.
1: Olivia Rodrigo, it's original 106, just coming up for 10 to 10. The chat this morning has been things that used to be bigger than they are now.
2: Yes.
1: This is because apparently in Henry VIII's day, your key would be 3 foot long and you would sling it over your shoulder like you would do like a pickaxe or something.
2: Awful lot of hassle.
1: Oh, isn't it? So what used to be bigger than it is now, David Thorne?
3: Another thing that used to be bigger in my mind was burgers from McDonald's, because every so often we seem to take another 2 grams of beef off the burger and add another 10p onto the price.
1: That's fair.
2: A fair statement, as opposed to it's fair taking away the beef and adding the 10p on.
1: Totally.
2: That's enraging. Hiya to Terry, who says, another thing that used to be bigger, parking spaces. I'm going to take you to task on that. No, it's the spaces were the same size. Yeah, it's our cars that have got bigger.
1: Cars are bigger. So the thing with this is, and you only really realise how much cars have got bigger when you see something like a Granada, you know, like an old Ford Granada knocking about. And when I was a kid, a Granada was a monster car.
2: Yeah.
1: Huge, big beast of a thing. And yet now you see somebody pass one in a Fiesta and it looks teeny tiny.
2: Exactly. So cars have got bigger.
1: They haven't upgraded the spaces.
2: Smaller. Yeah, exactly.
1: And can they please make the spaces bigger? Because I think that would help us all. Rather than you get to a parking space in the supermarket, you've got to pour yourself out of the car.
2: There's a parking garage in Edinburgh, and they've made the spaces bigger. It's good. But I also think they've made the prices more expensive because fewer cars to get money from.
1: Of course, yeah. Annoying. Verve, Bittersweet Symphony, it's original 106.

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1: Right, Lachlan is in the chair for Martin for the top 10 at 10.
2: Right, do we fancy a couple of football clues for the years this morning? Year one, Dundee United beat Rangers 1-0 to win the Scottish Cup. And the second year is a tough one for the Pars. They're relegated and they enter administration. It's not all bad though. Fan group Pars United rescue them. Maybe you are part of Pars United. Do you remember that year? We'll get more clues and tunes on the way from both of these years after 10 o'clock. Look.

0: 106, just about wrapping things up for us for Thursday morning then. What are you doing with the rest of your day?
1: I'm going to tidy the house. Boring.
0: Oh, it is quite dull.
1: Sorry.
0: Yeah. Well, enjoy. Hopefully your day is going to be more exciting than Vanessa's. And if you're about, we'll chat to you tomorrow morning.
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2: Community councils and wind farm objectors from across Perth and Kinross are being urged to join forces later this month. Organisers of an upcoming convention at Fowlis Wester say there are plans for 8 wind farms involving 99 turbines in the area. They're calling for a pause in planning applications until a clear national energy policy is in place. Jim McCall from the Eastern Community Council tells us they want the powers that be to listen to them.
3: We feel a bit that democracy has been overruled. And we need to get democracy from the ground up, and for the powers that be to listen to people on the ground who know what's happening and well, these proposals are going to affect rural life.
2: Travelodge says its chief executive, Joe Boydell, has stepped down. The group's overhauling its safety procedures following a sexual assault at one of its hotels. The company says it's since changed its policy and has appointed Ray Reedy as interim CEO. A Mexican street food firm, as well as a photography studio and tanning salon, were among a series of businesses ransacked by a rampaging Dundee thief. Craig Munro targeted several spots in the city of Discovery and Fife in May, including the number 57 bar on Dundee's Dock Street. 33-year-old Cathro has been remanded at HMP Barlinnie after pleading guilty to 5 charges. He'll be sentenced next month. And cinemas are considering banning Meta's AI glasses over piracy concerns. Meta insists the smart tech helps people in the blind and low vision community.
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2: So in the afternoon, heavy at times with some sunny intervals and highs of 16 Celsius. I'm Sky McCord. 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

0: 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Thank you, Dave and Vanessa.
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0: They'll be back tomorrow morning for Friday. It's the Top 10 at 10. It's Lachlan here for Martin with 10 tunes and 2 years. You need to work out what these 2 years are this morning. So we hired Wigfield and Let Loose at the very beginning of this year. Jules Holland's Hootenanny airs for the very first time in the first UK National Lottery draw. The numbers are 30, 3, 5, 44, 14, 22, and your bonus ball, 10. As well as that, The Simpsons celebrates 100 episodes. So let's get your guesses early doors. 81400, original start in your text message. What's our first year this morning?
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0: Dereem, Things Can Only Get Better, an Ace of Base for the top 10 at 10 at Original 106. It's Lachlan here. Good morning. I've got some tunes and clues for you here. I will give you those tunes and clues. In return, you've got to give me a guess. What is this year? Take the High Road shortens its name to just High Road. The Winter Olympics are held in Norway. And the very first Tea in the Park is held at Strathclyde Park. If you were there, you had Rage Against the Machine as your Saturday night headliners. Also on the lineup, you've got Bjork, Chumbawamba, Blur, the Manic Street Preachers, Dereem, who we just played there. And right at the bottom of the poster, you know, down at the bottom, all these names you've never heard of, a new band on the scene, Oasis. What's that year then? 01592 757 757 on WhatsApp with your guesses, and a massive tune from this year from Corona on the way next.
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0: This is such a tune, but do you remember what year it's from? 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
0: Yeah, that's what I just said. It is from 1994. There we go. Part one, done and dusted. Well done if you said 94. Lorraine was very quick in. We start with Wigfield and bang, straight away with 95. Oh, Lorraine, close. Kevin, also going for 95. He says, take a guess here with the year my daughter was born and Take That Back for Good was number one. Close, Kevin. Sharon, you've got it correct. Gary says 1994. I know this as when you were playing Let Loose Crazy for You. My now wife, girlfriend at the time, went off to Ibiza with her pal that year. I told her if she heard Let Loose being played over there, she's got to be thinking of me. I was a bit soppy. Oh, Gary, we love soppy. You big old cutie. Right, let's get stuck into our second Top 10 at 10 year for this morning. Two Doors Down airs as a one-off episode at Hogmanay for the first time, a data set for the Scottish independence referendum, and Dundee College and Arbroath's Angus College merge and become the current DNA that we've got now. In what year? 01592 757 757 is my number.
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0: Taylor Swift, from what year on the original 106 Top 10 at 10? That is 22, in the year that the Tayside House block in Dundee, which was known to locals as Faulty Towers, is demolished as part of the waterfront works. Send a voice note on the original 106 app now if you've got a guess for me and a big summer tune from this year from Daft Punk. 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

It's One Direction and the best song ever for the top 10 at 10 at Original 106 this year sees a ban on tobacco displays in big shops across Scotland. In sports for this year, Sir Alex Ferguson is 27 years into his time as Man U boss and announces he will retire at the end of the Premier League season. And Andy Murray wins the men's singles at Wimbledon, first British person to do so since 1936, first Scottish person since 1896. 81400 Original, start on your message.

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0: Ellie Goulding with Burn and John Newman, Love Me Again. It's the top 10 at 10 at Original 106. Lachlan here. I've been playing the tune to give you the clues. You have been guessing the year. So what is it then? That wraps us up. Now we need to get an answer. Let's take a call and see if we can get it right. Hello, who's there?
1: Yeah, it's Alan, pick up Corey.
0: Hiya, mate, what are you saying?
1: I think it's 2013, I'm not too sure.
0: You're saying 2013, Alan. And you're right.
1: Am I? Jeez, oh.
0: Yeah, you are. What was it that did it for you?
1: It was the Two Doors Down. I think it's absolutely brilliant. I can remember watching it. It's absolutely brilliant.
0: So you remember that, because that was like just a one-off on the Hogmanay this year. So you remember watching that for the very first time?
1: Aye. Because I can remember, because her name, these are the characters, Elaine...
0: Yeah, Elaine C. Smith.
1: That's why I remember her. Somebody kind of character like her.
0: Oh, I know. It's too real. It stresses me out. It's too real. You got tickets for the live version they're doing soon?
1: I didn't care. It was a live version at the beginning.
0: We'll have to try and chase up your mate Elaine C. Smith for you and get you some tickets sorted. All right, Alan? But 2013, absolutely spot on, Alan. Cheers.
1: Cheers.
0: And well done to you. If you said 2013, Carrie, you've got it right. So is Rebecca and Helen. And Darren is very close with 2014. But it doesn't matter. Just a bit of fun anyway. And two more years on the go again tomorrow morning.
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2: Community councils and wind farm objectors from across Perth and Kinross are being urged to join forces later this month. Organisers of an upcoming convention at Fowlis Wester say there are plans for 8 wind farms involving 99 turbines in the area. They're calling for a pause in planning applications until a clear national energy policy is in place. Jim McCall from the Eastern Community Council tells us they want the powers that be to listen to them.
3: We feel a bit that democracy has been overruled. And we need to get democracy from the ground up, and for the powers that be to listen to people on the ground who know what's happening, and all these proposals are going to affect rural life.
2: Travelodge says its chief executive, Joe Boydell, has stepped down. The group's overhauling its safety procedures following a sexual assault at one of its hotels. The company says it's since changed its policy and has appointed Ray Reedy as interim CEO. A Mexican street food firm, as well as a photography studio and tanning salon, were among a series of businesses ransacked by a rampaging Dundee thief. Craig Munro targeted several spots in the city of Discovery and Fife in May, including the number 57 bar on Dundee's Dock Street. 33-year-old Cathro has been remanded at HMP Barlinnie after pleading guilty to 5 charges. He'll be sentenced next month. And cinemas are considering banning Meta's AI glasses over piracy concerns. Meta insists the smart tech helps people in the blind and low vision community.
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2: Showers in the afternoon, heavy at times with some sunny intervals and highs of 16 Celsius. I'm Skye McCord. 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

0: Thursday morning, it's Girls Aloud, Sound of the Underground and Dua Lipa on Original 106. Lachlan here, looking after things this week. Well, here's something you definitely won't have seen on BBC Breakfast this morning, because obviously you were listening to Original 106 Breakfast with Dave and Vanessa instead. This was presenter Rachel Burden absolutely nailing the start of the show.
1: Good morning, it's Sunday the 20th of August. No, it's not, it's Thursday. That's a good start, isn't it?
2: Let's start all over again.
1: Thursday the 20th of August. Morning, everyone.
0: Be honest, if you have not spent this week going, come on, why is it not the weekend? You're lying. We all do it. You're not alone. So that was literally the first thing said on BBC Breakfast this morning was, good morning, happy Sunday. You know, they basically said, right, Rachel, you're live in 3, 2, 1. And she has gone, good morning, everybody in the country. Why the hell is it not my day off yet? Look, nearly there, guys. We are rattling through Thursday already. Let's keep this momentum up. We'll get to that weekend. And always your favourite music to keep you going in the meantime. This is Santana on Original 106.

0: Roxette at Original 106. It's Lachlan sorting out your Thursday morning. Listen, wherever you are in Tayside, the good news is from about lunchtime, when you look out the window, you're less likely going to want to scream, as it is going to brighten up, drying up a bit as well through the afternoon, and highs across the area of 16 degrees. That's how things are shaping up outside, and Lewis Capaldi coming up for you next.
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0: Just coming up for half 11, that is Robbie Williams and Let Me Entertain You at Original 106. Lachlan here, sorting out Thursday morning for you. If you've been at Dundee's train station in the last day or two, or even just walked past it, you might have noticed the new arrivals and departures board outside the building. Have you actually read the stuff on screen though? Because this is not just to tell us about train times. This is the arrivals and departure board for birds. Now, you've obviously kind of got your seagulls and pigeons and crows and stuff that are always there, but we can see that
1: the latest departures are the swifts, who are moving on schedule to depart this month and head to South Africa. You'll find ospreys departing from the Tay next month, and looking at the arrival board, pink-footed geese are due to arrive soon and are running on time. Mind the gap.
0: I love this. You can go check it out outside the train station right now. And this is Cammy Barnes.

0: Pink at Original 106 for your Thursday Lachlan here, 25 to 12. You know, we always look at the national days, so you'll get maybe like, you know, National Pizza Day or National Scrub Your Toilet Bowl Clean Day and all that. 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Oh, that's exciting. 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

0: And Don't Stop Believing at Original 106. It's been a while now since we had a winner on Four Away From One. We've got that £1,000 just sitting here with no one to spend it. Oh, come on. That could be you with £1,000 in your pocket tomorrow morning on Four Away From One. If you want to play, you can enter at original106.co.uk. It'd be great to end the week with a winner. It'll be the first one in a wee while, so let's see if we can make that happen for you. We're going to ask you four simple questions. One of the original team has been asked those questions as well, so your answers and that person's answers need to match. Now, it can't be, you know, if you get two out of four, you're not going to get £500. You're not going to get £750 for matching three. It's got to be all four answers or nothing. As I say, you can enter for free at our website right now. You're matching with Tony from behind the scenes this week. Vicky gave it a bash earlier on.
1: We asked you to name a food you put in a barbecue. You said sausages.
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1: We shall move on. A food you keep in the freezer. You said ice cream. Tony said
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1: 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You said Britain's Got Talent. Tony said
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2: 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So it's not a zero.
1: And something you always forget to do, put the bins out, you said. Tony said
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1: No.
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2: Community councils and wind farm objectors from across Perth and Kinross are being urged to join forces later this month. Organisers of an upcoming convention at Fowlis Wester say there are plans for 8 wind farms involving 99 turbines in the area. They're calling for a pause in planning applications until a clear national energy policy is in place. Jim McCall from the Eastern Community Council tells us they want the powers that be to listen to them.
3: We feel a bit that democracy has been overruled. And we need to get democracy from the ground up, and for the powers that be to listen to people on the ground who know what's happening and all these proposals are going to affect rural life.
2: Travelodge says its chief executive, Joe Boydell, has stepped down. The group's overhauling its safety procedures following a sexual assault at one of its hotels. The company says it's since changed its policy and has appointed Ray Reedy as interim CEO. A Mexican street food firm, as well as a photography studio and tanning salon, were among a series of businesses ransacked by a rampaging Dundee thief. Craig Munro targeted several spots in the city of Discovery and Fife in May, including the number 57 bar on Dundee's Dock Street. 33-year-old Cathro has been remanded at HMP Barlinnie after pleading guilty to 5 charges. He'll be sentenced next month. And cinemas are considering banning Meta's AI glasses over piracy concerns. Meta insists the smart tech helps people in the blind and low vision community.
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2: Showers in the afternoon, heavy at times with some sunny intervals and highs of 16 Celsius. I'm Skye McCord. 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

Sims, Let's Hear It for the Boy, and Mark Morrison, Return of the Mac at Original 106. All right, you. It's Lachlan here, sorting out Thursday while Martin's away. 10 minutes past 12 right now. And if you're already thinking about clocking off work tomorrow night and sneaking into the pub for a couple of pints on the way home, Wetherspoons have announced that, well, they're about to make the overall Wetherspoons experience better for us all, as they're banning customers from playing loud music and also from taking calls on speakerphone. Oh, this glorious news! A spokesperson for the pub chain has said, "We're yet to hear of anyone who relishes having a pint against the backdrop of a speakerphone call or someone loudly playing their music." So I'm thinking if we could just now get the Wetherspoons guys to chat to ScotRail or Stagecoach and maybe get those sorted as well, because I do not want to hear your TikToks for a whole half an hour journey. Get some headphones. I know Andy Burnham's a very busy man as he started his new job. If you could add that to his list of very important things to do straight away, immediately, that'd be excellent. Right, here's Olivia Dean on Original.

0: Text us and say what you want at Original 106 on with the Music Mash with Craig. I'm not happy with Craig. If you were listening yesterday to his show, you're probably unhappy with him as well. If not, I'll fill you in with why we're all raging with him next. And Kelly Clarkson coming up too.
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0: Bruno Mars and I Just Might It's Original 106, nearly half 12. Craig's Music Mash is on at 10 past 5 every day. We're now up to £420 up for grabs if you can name these three songs. Now, we know what the second two are, so it's that first one that we've been trying to guess for ages. Craig gave us a clue yesterday. Here's that clue. I'm furious with him. It's Morse code. Of course he's done his clue in Morse code. Like, he couldn't just say, okay, it's a song from la-di-da-di-da year, or it's a female singer or a male singer. No, he gives us Morse code. You can be bothered deciphering that. Here it is. Let's have a quick listen to it again. I don't even know where to start with him. He's made a lot of enemies, has Craig. £420 up for grabs today at 10 past 5. You can name these three songs if you want to enter. You can do that at original106.co.uk. Amy played yesterday.
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0: Eurythmics and Aretha Franklin at Original 106 Lachlan here for the 20th of August. We have got 38 days to go until Scottish comedian Susan Carman is at Whitehall Theatre. I would like to meet her and get a photo with her because she is probably the only person who would make me feel tall. 24 days until Ardal O'Hanlon, who was Dougal in Father Ted, is also at the Whitehall Theatre. And 15 days until Slessor Gardens hosts Ibiza Orchestral, which is such a good night if you've never been to it. Right, see ya on the way for your next Original.
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Chapel Rowan and Hot to Go Original 106. I'm Lachlan, sorting out Thursday for you, just about 10 to 1. If you want another indication that this year is absolutely flying past us, we are now officially halfway through the Edinburgh Fringe. I mean, once that's done, it's basically Christmas, right? Been a scary quick year. I'm going to be in Edinburgh for a couple of days next week. Hopefully going to take in a Fringe show or two. I like with the Fringe that, you know, normally when you book tickets for a show, it's booked in for months and it's cost you a bit of money. With the Fringe, you just head into town, someone's going to hand you 8,000 leaflets, you're going to see that there's a show on round the corner and tickets are only about £4, so you might as well. I like the spontaneity of it all because I'm not normally a spontaneous guy. I am also checking out a bit of new talent at the Fringe this year. Next Friday, actually. It's a wee rock band. They're playing at a small venue called Murrayfield, and the band are called, is it Bon something? Bon, no, it's not Bon Bon. What is it? Bon Jovi? I think. I will let you know if they've got potential after I see them next Friday.

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2: Community councils and wind farm objectors from across Perth and Kinross are being urged to join forces later this month. Organisers of an upcoming convention at Fowlis Wester say there are plans for 8 wind farms involving 99 turbines in the area. They're calling for a pause in planning applications until a clear national energy policy is in place. Jim McCall from the Eastern Community Council tells us they want the powers that be to listen to them.
3: We feel a bit that democracy has been overruled. And we need to get democracy from the ground up, and for the powers that be to listen to people on the ground who know what's happening and all these proposals are going to affect rural life.
2: Travelodge says its chief executive, Joe Boydell, has stepped down. The group's overhauling its safety procedures following a sexual assault at one of its hotels. The company says it's since changed its policy and has appointed Ray Reedy as interim CEO. A Mexican street food firm, as well as a photography studio and tanning salon, were among a series of businesses ransacked by a rampaging Dundee thief. Craig Munro targeted several spots in the city of Discovery and Fife in May, including the number 57 bar on Dundee's Dock Street. 33-year-old Cathro has been remanded at HMP Barlinnie after pleading guilty to 5 charges. He'll be sentenced next month. And cinemas are considering banning Meta's AI glasses over piracy concerns. Meta insists the smart tech helps people in the blind and low vision community.
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2: So in the afternoon, heavy at times with some sunny intervals and highs of 16 Celsius. I'm Sky McCord. 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

1 o'clock weekdays at Original 106 means songs from the very top of the charts. It's the number ones at One Lachlan. Here I started off with Craig David, 7 Days. Jesse J in the middle there with Price Tag, and that is a number one from 1979. It's The Police and Message in a Bottle. Shall we do another one? Davina McAllister, fancy another one? This is the Backstreet Boys, I Want It That Way, on the Original 106, number ones at one for Thursday.

0: Backstreet Boys and I Want It That Way wraps up the number ones at one at Original 106. Hello, it's Lachlan in for Martin today. And there's your four number ones, which means the next song will be a number two. I don't mean it's a third. It is literally a song from number two in the charts. Post Malone on the way for you.
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Bewitched in Cilla Vea, original 106 Lachlan here. You know what always amazes me? The level of celebrity guest that Sesame Street is able to book, because Beyonce's done it. A two-year-old's got no idea who Beyonce is. Jim Carrey's been on. Billie Eilish. Hillary Clinton, for goodness sake. We thought they're going, oh, I'm glad I almost stayed in touch with his political side this week. They've got no idea, do they? So they somehow managed to book these people. But Indiana Jones and Han Solo himself, Harrison Ford, is the most recent celebrity to join Sesame Street. And this is the best thing I've seen all week. He's with the Cookie Monster. They're both enjoying some nice, lovely cookies together. Cookie Monster turns his munching into a bit of a sing-song. And Harrison Ford, who's usually, famously, the grumpiest man on earth, he's having the time of his life here. Are you getting it? This is brilliant. I did not know that I needed to hear Harrison Ford and Cookie Monster munching the Indiana Jones theme tune. But I think they now need to go and, like, re-edit the films. Like, you know, if you go on Disney Plus to watch them, they need to have that other version at the beginning now instead of the real thing, because it is brilliant. Right, here's Katy Perry on original.

0: Taylor Swift and Opalite at Original 106. It's 1:35. It's Thursday, and Leanne Rimes on the way for you.
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0: Wham! Original 106, where Dave and Vanessa are back tomorrow morning from 6. Dave is going full Wim Hof right now.
1: My boiler is packed in, so it's been a wee bit dodgy for a while, but it's now completely packed in. I've got the hot water. And so it was the absolutely Baltic shower this morning.
2: Right.
1: So what I did is I thought, right, I'm gonna see how I can make this work to the best that I've got. So I thought I will sort of wet myself in the sink, because I boiled the kettle and I put the water into the sink. And sort of wet myself, not wet my pants, wet my general body and put the soap on and everything else and the lather into my hair. And then I jumped in the freezing cold shower.
2: And then your neighbours were awake?
1: Yeah, pretty much. So that was an experience. I tell you what though, a freezing cold shower doesn't half wake you up.
2: I mean, Wim Hof, he's a fan. So are many people. I'm out if I've got a choice though.
1: But you get into the freezing cold river floor.
2: Yeah, I know. Yeah, I do. But I'm going in feet first. I can't do a cold shower because it's on your head and your shoulders. Right. Somehow that's harder than walking into the...
1: I mean, I've got two choices at the moment, and one is be smelly, or the other is have a freezing cold shower.
2: I'm glad you've chosen the freezing cold shower. I appreciate that.

0: Avicii and Wake Me Up at Original 106 Lachlan here. That's about it for me for another day. The good news for the three Martin Ingram fans that send me abuse every time he's off is that you've only got one more day of me here, right? I'll catch you tomorrow, where one of our top 10 years will be from the 80s. That's a wee hint for you already. And Craig looks after the rest of your afternoon next.
1: 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We bring the tunes while you bring whatever it is you should be doing right now.
2: Washing? Emails? Don't worry, we've got you covered.
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2: Police are searching a property in Perth as part of a drugs raid. Officers descended on an address on Athol Street this morning. It's understood police discovered a small amount of drugs. Nobody was arrested and an investigation is ongoing. Scottish ministers are being urged to introduce a tax on private jets a year ahead of schedule and to set the charge at a punishingly high rate. Oxfam Scotland's campaigners say if the tax is brought in by April 2027, it could raise almost £400 million by 2031. Here's Catherine May from the charity.
3: We've seen wildfires tear through the Cairngorms and rivers reach record lows in Scotland. The climate crisis isn't waiting, and neither should the Scottish Government's tax on the super polluting private jets. Ministers should bring it forward, make it count, and raise nearly £400 million for climate action.
2: A Scottish Government statement has reiterated the tax will come into effect from April 2028. The boss of Travelodge has quit. Joe Boydell's been with the hotel chain for 13 years but faced criticism over her handling of safety concerns. Concerning incidents have happened at various hotels, including in Dundee. Last month, guests at the Strathmore Avenue site woke to find a shirtless stranger standing inside their hotel room. They say he was mistakenly issued a key card. In 2022, a guest in Berkshire was sexually assaulted by a man who was also given a key to a room. And in football, Bobby Wales has officially joined Dundee on loan from Swansea City. It's on a season-long loan, subject to international clearance. The Scotland Youth International came through Kilmarnock's academy. Wales says he wants to try and score as many goals as he can, with no better way to start than the derby this weekend.
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2: A mix of sunshine and overcast intervals this afternoon with some light rain showers and highs of 16 degrees. I'm Emma Duncan. You're up to date on Original 106.

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0: All Saints, Never Ever. Olivia Rodrigo, driver's license before that. How you doing? This is Craig with you at Original 106 for Thursday. We are nearly there. What's that smell? It's a weekend. It's tomorrow. Lachlan back tomorrow. One of the years on the top 10 at 10 was the year that Dundee United beat Dundee 3-0 in the Scottish League Cup final. Okay?
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1: Madonna, Sabrina Carpenter, Bring Your Love, Madonna's birthday the other day. Happy birthday, Madonna. 68, don't you know? Today is Mosquito Day. You know fine that if you've been listening to this show for a while, last time I went on holiday, I got eaten alive by mosquitoes. That's even though I had that plug-in thing and had all the repellent on. I still got eaten alive. So my next holiday, I've already bought these, you see. Will they work? Went onto Amazon and it says you can get these bracelet things that will keep the mosquitoes away. So I'm going to wear one on each of my hands. I'm going to wear them on my legs as well. So I'm going to look like a proper idiot. But will they work? Maybe I'm just getting wound up by Amazon and they just want to make me look like a proper idiot. Amazon, I can do that all by myself. I don't mean my bracelets for that.

0: Michael Jackson, Billie Jean, it's original 106. We'll be doing the question thing soon. We can get you to the movies for free. Today's question will be about something that we do over 1,000 times a year. Okay, that after three, and we'll get Maloko on next.
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0: That is a tune. Fine Young Cannibals. Good thing. It's original 106. This afternoon, we're up to £420 on the Music Mash. And I said that I would give you a clue for £400. I gave you this clue yesterday. So you already know for the missing one. Hang on. There's your clip here. We kind of know two of them. The missing one's an 80s tune, UK act, and this is your further clue. That should help you out, okay? We're playing at 10 past five, and here's how we got on yesterday with Amy.
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0: I know the song you're thinking of. I'm not sure if that's what it's called, but I will accept that. The do-do-do-do-do-do. Okay, let's get them locked in. So two out of three. Okay, but I like your thinking anyway. That's good thinking.
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0: Fleetwood Mac, Little Lies. This is Original 106 for a Thursday question thing on the way soon. And we'll get on Little Mix after the latest update at 3.
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2: Police are searching a property in Perth as part of a drugs raid. Officers descended on an address on Athol Street this morning. It's understood police discovered a small amount of drugs. Nobody was arrested and an investigation is ongoing. Scottish ministers are being urged to introduce a tax on private jets a year ahead of schedule and to set the charge at a punishingly high rate. Oxfam Scotland's campaigners say if the tax is brought in by April 2027, it could raise almost £400 million by 2031. Here's Catherine May from the charity.
3: We've seen wildfires tear through the Cairngorms and rivers reach record lows in Scotland. The climate crisis isn't waiting, and neither should the Scottish Government's tax on super polluting private jets. Ministers should bring it forward, make it count, and raise nearly £400 million for climate action.
2: A Scottish Government statement has reiterated the tax will come into effect from April 2028. The boss of Travelodge has quit. Joe Boydell's been with the hotel chain for 13 years but faced criticism over her handling of safety concerns. Concerning incidents have happened at various hotels, including in Dundee. Last month, guests at the Strathmore Avenue site woke to find a shirtless stranger standing inside the hotel room. They say he was mistakenly issued a key card. In 2022, a guest in Berkshire was sexually assaulted by a man who was also given a key to a room. And in football, Bobby Wales has officially joined Dundee on loan from Swansea City. It's on a season-long loan, subject to international clearance. The Scotland Youth International came through Kilmarnock's academy. Wales says he wants to try and score as many goals as he can, with no better way to start than the derby this weekend.
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2: A mix of sunshine and overcast intervals this afternoon, with some light rain showers and highs of 16 degrees. I'm Emma Duncan. You're up to date on Original 106.

0: Sienna, Spyro, Material Lover. It's original 106 for Thursday. Final chance of the week to win yourself some movie tickets. Today's question is this on the question thing. The average person does this almost 1,500 times a year, but what is it? The average person does this almost 1,500 times a year, but what am I on about? 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The average person does this almost 1,500 times a year, but what is it?
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What's the time? What, 3:27? Right, the question thing today. The average person does this almost 1,500 times a year, but what is it? So how much is that a day? Five times a day? Does that make sense? Let's give you some of the wrong answers. See, I'm getting confused here. I'm tying myself in knots. Yeah, 1,005. Yeah, that's right. Is it update their CV, says Richard? No, it's not apologise to the missus, and it's not checking their phone. Lorraine says, hi, is it do a wee wee? Thank you for your polite comments, Lorraine, but it's not that. I mean, yeah, that's probably right. It's not boiling the kettle, says Thirsty Jace. Janet thinks it might be brushing teeth. Oh, you've got very good teeth, Janice, then. It's not yawning, thank you, Richard. Jenny thinks it's blinking. It's not sneezing. Putting the kettle on. Lynn from her garden in Spain. Ooh. She says, is it sneeze? No, it's not that. And it's not flushing the toilet. These are the wrong answers. A couple of people with the right answer, but not many, actually. So let's get your name in there. The average person does this almost 1,500 times a year. But what is it?

0: Oasis, whatever, at Original 106. The question thing today, the average person does this almost 1,500 times a year. What is it? Bruce has been in touch. Hang on, I need this music. Bruce says, it must be from personal experience, is it trying to find a woman? No, Bruce, that's the wrong answer.
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16: This is Martin with your travel, and we're off to Clearstart at the Queen's Ferry Crossing. You're getting a good run there in both directions, both north and southbound, heading back to the Kingdom from Edinburgh. The Queen's Ferry Road already heavy 5-pound between Davison's Mains and the Clermiston Road North. In Rosyth, Admiralty Road busy eastbound between the Brancombe Bray roundabout and the King's Road roundabout. In Dunfermline, Woodmill Road is busy from Blacklaw Road through to the Bothwell Gardens roundabout. A92 heavy eastbound as you go through the roadworks near to Lochgelly. In Kirkcaldy, 4th Avenue busy northbound as you head towards the train station. Back to the 92 and it checks out fine both ways as you go through the Preston, Bankhead and Red House roundabouts. In Dundee, Riverside Drive heavy both ways at Riverside Park. That's down to roadworks. Forfar Road busy southbound as you head towards the Kingsway. Kingsway East and Greendyche Road both busy into the Scott Fife roundabout. If you spot any problems on the roads, call the original 106 Jambuster line 01592 854466.

Cracking tune, New Order, True Faith, Rag and Bone Man before that, Human. Right, let's get this one put to bed. The question thing today, the average person does this almost 1,500 times a year. What is it? The answer is dream. Yeah, doing a lot of dreaming overnight. I suppose you don't remember. I think I've been getting up or waking up a lot over the last couple of weeks, and I've been very aware I've been having a lot of dreams overnight. So apparently we dream 1,500 times a year. Who got it right? Sharon's got it right. And a winner today is Jeff. Well done, Jeff. You're off to Cineworld for free.

0: People, One Night in Heaven. Remember, we're up to £420 on the question thing this afternoon. I've given you a number of clues for these. Well, let's face it, the song that nobody can get. This was a clue I gave you the other day. Okay. That might help you out. We'll be playing at 10 past five.
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2: Police are searching a property in Perth as part of a drugs raid. Officers descended on an address on Athol Street this morning. It's understood police discovered a small amount of drugs. Nobody was arrested and an investigation's ongoing. A stretch of the A9 near Pidlochry has been closed in both directions after a man fell ill. An air ambulance is in attendance and there are long queues of traffic with drivers being asked to avoid the area. The closure is understood to be in place between the two exits for the A924. Scottish ministers are being urged to introduce a tax on private jets a year ahead of schedule and to set the charge at a punishingly high rate. Oxfam Scotland's campaigners say if the tax is brought in by April 2027, it could raise almost £400 million by 2031. Here's Catherine May from the charity.
3: We've seen wildfires tear through the Cairngorms and rivers reach record lows in Scotland. The climate crisis isn't waiting and neither should the Scottish Government's tax on super polluting private jets. Ministers should bring it forward, make it count, and raise nearly £400 million for climate action.
2: A Scottish Government statement has reiterated the tax will come into effect from April 2028. The boss of Travelodge has quit. Jo Boydo's been with the hotel chain for 13 years but faced criticism over her handling of safety concerns. Concerning incidents have happened at various hotels across the UK, including in Dundee. And in football, Bobby Wales has officially joined Dundee on loan from Swansea City. It's on a season-long loan subject to international clearance. The Scotland Youth International came through Kilmarnock's academy. Wales says he wants to try and score as many goals as he can, with no better way to start than the derby this weekend.
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2: Staying dry and sunny across Tayside this evening, cloudy and wet overnight with lows of 11 degrees. I'm Emma Duncan. You're up to date on Original 106.

Starship, Nothing's Gonna Stop Us Now, and DJ Sammy Heaven. It's original 106 for Thursday. Now, me and Sam were talking about this yesterday, but I still feel the need to point this one out, that Christmas, I'm sorry dentists, might be ruined for you. Your overtime gig might be drying up because there's been a change to the Heroes chocolates. They finally, thank God, removed the eclair. Tell me I'm not wrong when I say that one was the one that was always left. And I tell you why, because I would never take the eclair over Christmas time when the Heroes get taken out, because you know fine, you'll crack a tooth or take a filling out. And nobody wants to do that over Christmas time, because the dentist will be like, emergency appointment. Great news there, it's been replaced by a flake, which is great news for the carpet upholstery business, because that stuff goes everywhere, doesn't it? So yeah, ruin your carpet instead. I'm up for that though. Although the big thing that people are on about this week is the fact that the Heroes tub is no longer a tub. It's coming in cardboard, which is a good idea because there's a lot of plastic in these tubs. So that's fine. However, because it's now in a cardboard, I would imagine the price will get cheaper then, won't it? Because that'll be cheaper for them to make.

0: Stardust, music sounds better with you. Earlier on, I was whinging about how I got eaten alive last time I went on holiday. It's weird, because I don't normally get eaten alive by the mosquitoes. They're not interested. Last time, they're like, yum! So I'm away on holiday again soon, so I've decided I'm not having this. So I've got stuff from Amazon, and it's bracelet things you put on, and they say that they keep the midges and the mosquitoes away. So we'll see how we get on with that one. Gemma's got in touch. She says, if you want a good midgie or a mosquito repellent, get Smoking Midgie. Works for me. Now, I will be honest that when I first read that, I read it wrong. So I'm going to have to Google that particularly carefully now on the work computer.
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2: Towards the Queen's Ferry crossing, Kingleburn traffic heavy from the Bullion Road roundabout southbound from Ferry Toll. The Bullion Road slowing both ways at Newton Village this afternoon. It's all down to temporary traffic lights. Heading back to the Kingdom from Edinburgh, the Queen's Ferry Road busy fivebound between Davison's Mains and the Barnton. In Rosyth, Appletree Road busy eastbound between the Brancombe Bray roundabout and the King's Road roundabout. In Dunfermline, Carnegie Drive sluggish westbound as you're passing the Kingsgate. A92 heavy eastbound as you go through those roadworks at near to Lochgelly. In Kirkcaldy, Rosslyn Street busy northbound but just on approach to the A92. 4th Avenue busy northbound as you head towards the train station. The 92 again, it checks out fine both ways as you go through the Preston Bankhead and Redhurst roundabouts. In Dundee, the Kingsway busy both ways as you head in towards the Strathmartin roundabout. Riverside Drive heavy both ways at Riverside Park due to roadworks. If you spot any problems on the roads, call the original 106 Jambuster line on 01592 85 44 66.

0: George Ezra, Green Green Grass, just to torment you if you're listening in England. Speaking of the weather, well, it's a mixed bag this evening, clouding over, chance of some showers for a time, a low of round about 9 degrees. Tomorrow's high, though, well, OK, I'll keep that quiet. 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
1: Police have been searching a property on Athol Street in Perth as part of a drugs raid. It's understood a small amount of drugs was discovered and inquiries are ongoing. Part of the A9 near Pitlochry is closed in both directions after a man fell ill. An air ambulance is in attendance with long queues of traffic. Drivers are asked to avoid the area. And the boss of Travelodge has quit. Jo Boydell's faced criticism over her handling of safety concerns. It follows incidents across the UK, including in Dundee.
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1: Dundee have snapped up Swansea City forward Bobby Wales on a season-long loan deal. They saw off competition from the likes of Motherwell, Stevenage, Cambridge and Reading for the former Kilmarnock starlet, who scored several goals against the Dark Blues during his time at the East Ayrshire outfit. Speaking to DTV, Wales says Stephen Presley and David Longwell weren't the only ones who played a role in his decision.
4: A lot of people that I know about this club. I spoke to Luke Graham, Cam Congreve, Joe Cotter, who was here last year also, and they said everything about the club is brilliant, especially the manager. That's one thing the club's good at, and that's taking younger players and giving them exposure to play, and then for themselves to go and do well in seasons upon. So that's something that I really want to thrive on.
1: He's likely to get game time as early as Saturday's derby, with fellow strikers Simon Murray and Ashe ruled out through injury. You're up to date on Original 106.

0: Despacito at Original 106. Now, I didn't mean this to drag on like this, but it is. I'm going on about the mosquitoes and why they love eating me. So I'm going to have to go armed on my next holiday. Chris has been in touch. He says, get tanked up on gin, as apparently the mosquito is a fussy and hates the taste of juniper berries. Or go to Poundland and buy that bug zapper racket. I'm buying that. Although I'm not sure going through security at the airport with something like that will do me any good. I don't want an invasive search.
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2: Towards the Queen's Ferry Crossing, Kingdombound traffic heavy just before the Bullion Road roundabout. South Benyer from Ferry Toll, the Bullion Road slowing both ways at Newton Village this afternoon. It's all down to temporary traffic lights there. Heading back to the Kingdom from Edinburgh, the Queen's Ferry Road busy fifebound between Park Grove and the Barnton. In Dunfermline, Carnegie Drive, sluggish westbound as you're passing the King's Gate. A92 heavy eastbound as you go through the roadworks near to Lochgelly. In Kirkcaldy, Rosslyn Street busy northbound between the Gallatin roundabout and the A92, and 4th Avenue busy northbound as you head towards the train station. Back to the 92 and it's steady both ways as you go through the Preston, Bankhead and Redhouse roundabouts. The A911 busy westbound coming from Markinch and heading for the 92. In Dundee, the Kingsway busy both ways in towards the Strathmartin roundabout, and Riverside Drive heavy both ways at Riverside Park. That's down to roadworks. If you spot any problems on the roads, call the original 106 Jambuster line on 01592 85 44 66.

0: Okay, you might have missed it yesterday, but I gave you this clue on the Music Mash. And I tell you what, the amount of snash I've had off of Lachlan McKenzie, he says, it's not a clue. It is a clue. There's a clip here. And that's missing song clue. I've told you an 80s tune, UK act, and this clue here. Hopefully that helps you. You can win that £420 in about 15 minutes' time. 01592 757 757. 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
2: Police have been searching a property in Perth as part of a drugs raid. Officers descended on an address on Athol Street this morning. As understood, police discovered a small amount of drugs. Nobody was arrested and an investigation is ongoing. Campaigners are calling on Scottish ministers to bring forward a planned private jet tax by a year and set it at a much higher rate. Oxfam Scotland says introducing the levy in 2027 rather than 2028 could raise up to £400 million by 2031. Campaigners argue the charge should be high enough to deter private jet use, while the Scottish Government says it remains committed to introducing the tax from April 2028. Fraser Sutherland is Stop Climate Chaos Scotland's coalition manager.
3: Private jets are not really taxed anywhere in the world right now, and if Scotland shows a well-designed tax can actually raise some real money for the government, of which they can then spend on adaptations for climate action, for example, then that is proof that other governments can take it forward themselves.
2: Meanwhile, Andy Burnham's been challenged to cut VAT on fuel in his government's first budget. The boss of Travel Lodges quit. Jo Boydell's faced criticism over her handling of safety concerns. Incidents have happened at various hotels across the UK, including in Dundee. Last month, guests at the Strathmore Avenue site woke to find a shirtless stranger standing inside their room. They say he was mistakenly issued a key card. There are calls for the court system to be reformed. The Scottish Courts and Tribunal Service is urging the Scottish Government to provide support, with the time before people accused of the most serious crime appear at a High Court trial set to triple by 2028. The Scottish Government insists it's providing targeted investments. And in football, Bobby Wales has officially joined Dundee on a season-long loan from Swansea City. The Scotland Youth International came through Kilmarnock's academy. Wales says he wants to try and score as many goals as he can, with no better way to start than the derby this weekend. He's speaking to DTV.
4: I don't think I've had a chat with a manager who's gave me this much belief and want before. So with good belief comes good observations and the best thing to happen for the club. So fingers crossed it goes well.
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2: A Perthshire hospitality firm is closing three of its shops. Ballantagert's Dundee, Broughty Ferry and Newport on Tay locations have shut. The company took over the former Newport bakery shops owned by celebrity chef Jamie Scott in November. Co-founders Chris and Andrew Rowley say the difficult decision had been made as part of a renewed focus on Perthshire.
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2: Staying dry and sunny across Tayside this evening, cloudy and wet overnight with lows of 11 degrees. I'm Emma Duncan, you're up to date on Original 106.

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0: Here we go with the Music Mash again for Thursday. Where we're up to now £420 for the three songs hiding in this clip here. We're getting fed up this clip, so we're kind of looking for a winner here. We've got Ian on the line. How are we doing, Ian?
2: I'm very well, thank you, Craig. How are you?
0: Oh, I'm fine, thank you. Because you gave me a little fear there. I was phoning you back and I was, wait, hang up. Because it's like, fine, he's not picking up. I'll move on to the next one. But you got there just at the dying
2: I got there, man. Thank you.
0: Oh, dearie me. Right, so £420 are jackpot today. What would you spend that on if you win it?
2: Well, tomorrow's my birthday, so I think I could get an extra pint for my birthday. And then Saturday's my wedding anniversary, so Mrs. E would get a wee treat for that as well. So,
0: oh,
2: busy
0: that,
2: weekend.
0: That's good. Oh, is it? It's not a big birthday tomorrow, is it?
2: It previously it would have been, in as much as you get to retire, but not these days, so I need to work another couple of years probably.
0: Oh, because they keep moving the goalposts, don't they? They're like,
2: correct.
0: It's not that. I'm terrified when I get to that point where they're just going to just keep moving it away from it. Yeah, they'll be like, oh, just carry on working. Yeah. Mm-hmm. Right, okay, so have you heard all the clues as we've been going along?
2: Yes, and I think Lachlan played the tune at the number ones at one today. So that kind of cemented it for me.
0: Oh, I didn't even hear the number ones at once. I was in another studio, so I don't even know. Oh, my God. Right. Okay, I'll play this clip again, though, just to refresh your memory and annoy everyone else. I was going to use another word there, but I'm on the radio. There are three tunes in there. They're worth £420, Ian. What are they?
2: I think it's Gummy Bands, Whiskey Roll, Roxette, It Must Be Love, and Police, Message in a Bottle.
0: Okie dokie, let's get these locked in and see how we've done. I'm gutted for you. I wanted you to win because it's your birthday and your wedding anniversary. Aww. Ian!
2: Hey-ho.
0: Yep. Is that how you're supposed to do radio competitions? Blame the caller? Ian, get it right!
2: Blame the caller.
0: Oh, well, Ian, you know, there's still another chance to play this because it's still in play tomorrow. We might talk to you tomorrow. Hopefully your missus hasn't heard this and is expecting lots of presents.
2: I'll get help the phone tomorrow. That's maybe.
0: Okay. Right, good to talk to you. Enjoy your birthday tomorrow, though, okay? Sorry for partly
2: Thank
0: ruining
2: you very
0: it.
2: Much,
0: Cheers, bye-bye.
2: Yep.
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0: Mental as anything, live it up. And oh, I so wanted Ian to win. I want you all to win, but I'm thinking, oh, that would be a nice story, wouldn't it? But it wasn't to be. It wasn't to be. That's two days in a row we've had The Police as one of the songs. See, I'm remembering how to do this right. Okay, so we're giving you a clue on one of the songs, 80s tune, UK act, and this was the audio clue we gave you here. Think about what that is, okay? That might help you out for tomorrow. Up to 440 quid.
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4: Delays both ways towards the Queen's Ferry crossing this evening. Kingdombound traffic slowing from the end of the M90 spur. The speed sensors giving a travel time there of around about 50 minutes. And southbound you from Petrievia again, the travel time 15 minutes. The Bullion Road slowing both ways at Newton Village. It's all down to temporary traffic lights there. Heading back to the Kingdom from Edinburgh, the Queen's Ferry Road busy five-bound between Park Grove and the Barnes. And in Dunfermline, Holbeath Road running well between the Aston Dunfermline roundabout and the Sinclair Gardens roundabout. The A92 heavy eastbound as you go through the roadworks near to Lochgelly. In Kirkcaldy, Rawson Street busy northbound between the Gallatown roundabout and the A92, and 4th Avenue busy northbound as you head towards the train station. Back to the 92 and it's steady both ways through the Preston, Bankhead and Redhurst roundabouts. The A911 busy westbound, you're coming from Markinch and heading for the 92. And in Dundee, Riverside Drive heavy both ways at Riverside Park due to roadworks. If you spot any problems on the roads, call the original 106 Jambuster line 01592 8544 66.

0: I'm a dreamer.
1: Living Joy, Dreamer. That'll set you up for Friday, won't it? We're nearly there. Mostly dry. Some bright spells at first this evening, then clouding over late in the evening, with showery rain spreading south for a time. Drier again later. A low of 10. 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It's 5:32.
2: Police have been searching a property on Athol Street in Perth as part of a drugs raid. It's understood a small amount of drugs was discovered and inquiries are ongoing. Part of the A9 near Pitlochry is closed in both directions after a man fell ill. An air ambulance is in attendance with long queues of traffic. Drivers are asked to avoid the area. And the boss of Travelodge has quit. Jo Boydell's faced criticism over her handling of safety concerns. It follows incidents across the UK, including in Dundee.
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2: Dundee have snapped up Swansea City forward Bobby Wales on a season-long loan deal. They saw off competition from the likes of Motherwell, Stevenage, Cambridge and Reading for the former Kilmarnock starlet, who scored several goals against the Turnt Blues during his time at the East Ayrshire outfit. Speaking to DTV, Wales says Stephen Presley and David Longwell weren't the only ones who played a role in his decision.
5: People that I know about this club, I spoke to Luke Graham, Cam Congreve, Joe Cotter, who was here last year also, and they said everything about the club is brilliant, especially the manager. That's one thing the club's good at, and that's taking younger players and giving them exposure to play, and then for themselves to go and do well in seasons upon. So that's something that I really want to thrive on.
2: He's likely to get game time as early as Saturday's derby, with fellow strikers Simon Murray and Ashley ruled out through injury. You're up to date on Original 106.

0: Kenny Loggins, Danger Zone at Original 106, 20th of August today, which is IPA Day today, along with Mosquito Day. Can I just say there, are we done with the IPAs yet? Because I used to be a big fan, but I know you get a million different varieties and they're craft beers and that, but they all taste the same. There we go. I said it.
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4: The Queen's Ferry crossing the back of the Kingdombound queue out at the Kirkliston flyover. Southbound, you're slowing from Petrievi. The Bullion Road slowing both ways at Newton Village this evening. That's down to temporary traffic lights. Heading back to the Kingdom from Edinburgh, the Queen's Ferry Road, busy fivebound between Park Grove and the Barrington. The A985, that's the Rosyth to Kincardine Road, busy westbound as you're passing Limekilns. In Dunfermline, Holbeath Road, sluggish both ways at Holbeath Drive. The A92 heavy eastbound as you go through the roadworks near to Lochgelly. In Kirkcaldy, Roslyn Street heavy both ways between the Gallatin roundabout and the A92. 4th Avenue busy northbound as you head towards the train station. The 92 steady both ways as you go through the Preston, Bankhead and Redhurst roundabouts. In Dundee, the Kingsway looking heavy eastbound between Cleppington Road and the Strathmartin roundabout. In Riverside Drive heavy both ways at Riverside Park. That's down to roadworks. If you spot any problems on the roads, call the original 106 Jambuster line on 01592 8544 66.

0: Sabrina Carpenter, please, please, please. It's original 106. Dave and Vanessa back with one more chance for you to win yourself a grand tomorrow on Four Away from 1K. This morning it was Vicky that took part.
1: We asked you to name a food you put in a barbecue. You said sausages.
2: Burgers.
1: Burgers. We shall move on. A food you keep in the freezer. You said ice cream. Tony said
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1: 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You said Britain's Got Talent. Tony said
2: Britain's Got Talent.
5: Ding. So it's not a zero.
1: And something you always forget to do, put the bins out, you said. Tony said
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1: No.
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0: 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Right, enjoy your Thursday evening. I'll speak to you tomorrow from 2 o'clock here at Original 106. Sam's on their way next with the Years and Years after the latest update at 6.
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2: Police have been searching a property in Perth as part of a drugs raid. Officers descended on an address on Athol Street this morning. As understood, police discovered a small amount of drugs. Nobody was arrested and an investigation is ongoing. Campaigners are calling on Scottish ministers to bring forward a planned private jet tax by a year and set it at a much higher rate. Oxfam Scotland says introducing the levy in 2027 rather than 2028 could raise up to £400 million by 2031. Campaigners argue the charge should be high enough to deter private jet use, while the Scottish Government says it remains committed to introducing the tax from April 2028. Fraser Sutherland is Stop Climate Chaos Scotland's coalition manager.
3: Private jets are not really taxed anywhere in the world right now, and if Scotland shows a well-designed tax can actually raise some real money for the government, of which they can then spend on adaptations for climate action, for example, then that is proof that other governments can take it forward themselves.
2: Meanwhile, Andy Burnham's been challenged to cut VAT on fuel in his government's first budget. The boss of Travel Lodge has quit. Jo Boyd has faced criticism over her handling of safety concerns. Incidents have happened at various hotels across the UK, including in Dundee. Last month, guests at the Strathmore Avenue site woke to find a shirtless stranger standing inside their room. They say he was mistakenly issued a key card. There are calls for the court system to be reformed. The Scottish Courts and Tribunal Service is urging the Scottish Government to provide support, with the time before people accused of the most serious crime appear at a High Court trial set to triple by 2028. The Scottish Government insists it's providing targeted investments. And in football, Bobby Wales has officially joined Dundee on a season-long loan from Swansea City. The Scotland Youth International came through Kilmarnock's academy. Wales says he wants to try and score as many goals as he can, with no better way to start than the derby this weekend. He's speaking to DTV.
4: I don't think I've had a chat with a manager who gave me this much belief and want before. So with good belief comes good observations and the best thing to happen for the club. So fingers crossed it goes well.
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2: A Perthshire hospitality firm is closing three of its shops. Ballintaggart's Dundee, Broughty Ferry and Newport-on-Tay locations have shut. The company took over the former Newport bakery shops owned by celebrity chef Jamie Scott in November. Co-founders Chris and Andrew Rowley say the difficult decision had been made as part of a renewed focus on Perthshire.
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2: Staying dry and sunny across Tayside this evening, cloudy and wet overnight with lows of 11 degrees. I'm Emma Duncan, you're up to date on Original 106.

0: Biffy Clyro, that's Bubbles. You're listening to Original 106. Good evening, how are you? Sam here, I'm in for Lachlan again. If you're missing your Lachlan fix, by the way, he's in for Martin 10 till 2. Craig, how are you?
1: I'm happy that you got my mic on today.
0: I'll be honest, I remembered about... That's why I did the Martin Ingram spiel, because I needed to remember to turn that on.
1: Oh, it's amazing.
0: I was padding for time.
1: Were you? Because you're like, there's something I haven't done for 3 attempts this week, and the 4th attempt, he switched me on. Yeah, I'm fine, because I can be heard.
0: Yeah, I'm glad you're happy that I turned you on. Anyway, moving on from that. There was a risk of thunder last night, Craig.
1: Yeah.
0: Did you hear any of it?
1: I didn't actually. I think it was everywhere bar my house, because I was like, oh, this is good. That's me home before it's properly started. The cats are in. We're laughing. No.
0: Yeah, I didn't hear anything either.
1: No.
0: I don't think... Even my dog didn't really seem that fussed, so...
1: No, because animals do seem to sense these things, but... No.
0: Yeah. Right. It must not have been that loud there. But anyway, speaking... I ask because... Have you heard of the film studio Aardman Animation?
1: Yes.
0: What, they're the people that do, like, Shaun the Sheep, Wallace and Gromit.
1: Yeah.
0: Yeah, well, they've put a poll out. They've got it out at the moment. It closes tomorrow if you want to vote for it.
1: Okay.
0: They've teamed up with the Met Office to see which of their characters they should name a storm after for next year. So you know how you get, like, Storm Arwen, Storm Frank.
1: Yeah.
0: All these sort of things. They're going to name one after an Aardman Animation character. So next year we could have Storm Shaun the Sheep.
1: Yeah, that's cool. Oh, I can't think of it. He's called the Penguin, isn't he? The bad guy.
0: He's just called
1: the Penguin.
0: No, he's got a name.
1: Has he?
0: Oh, let me Google it.
1: Did you know my wife didn't realise that he was a penguin? She says, why's that chicken got a glove on its head? And I goes, that's a disguise for a penguin.
0: Is that not the whole joke?
1: Whole point, that it's a terrible disguise. And she thought it was a chicken with a glove on its head. It's like, well, the disguise worked on you.
0: Feathers McGraw is the name of the chicken, the penguin.
1: Feathers McGraw, that's a brilliant name for it.
0: Storm Feathers McGraw.
1: Yeah, or just McGraw. It sounds threatening, doesn't it?
0: Yeah, Storm McGraw, that's the sort of one that would make you worry. I was thinking about this, though. It could go too far, do you know what I mean? If you went for a different film studio, like Storm Terminator, absolutely terrifying.
1: No, thank you.
0: Storm Armageddon. Everyone bunker down, Storm Armageddon's on the way.
1: That'll clear the streets out, won't it? Yes. Oh my god.
0: It would end up being like one wheelie bin fell over. Doesn't really work the other way either, though. Like, you couldn't have Storm Mickey Mouse.
1: You wouldn't get a good response.
0: No. That's all right.
1: It's fine.

0: That's Aztec Camera. You're listening to Original 106 live across Tayside. It's Thursday, the 20th of August. Sam here, I'm in for Lachlan. Have you heard the news about the Overgate Centre? The new Fraser's shop, they spent 5 million quid on that shop, has boosted the overall footfall of the centre by 7%. Yes, 7%. Aye, they're taking that as a sold win. In fairness, sounds good. It's a nice shop.
1: From dinner to downtime, we're here.
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2: Towards the Queen's Ferry Crossing, Kingdombound traffic heavy from just after the Kirtliston flyover. Southbound, you're slowing from Petrievi. The Bullion Road still slowing both ways at Newton. That's down to temporary traffic lights. Now heading back to the Kingdom from Edinburgh, the Queen's Ferry Road sluggish 5-pound between Park Grove and the Barrington Citybound. It's heavy on approach to those part-time traffic lights just before Miller and Carter. The A985, Rosyth to Kincardine Road is east westbound as you're passing Limekilns. In Dunfermline, Carnegie Drive, sluggish westbound as you're passing the Kingsgate. A92, still a bit busy eastbound as you go through the roadworks near to Loch Gelly. In Kirkcaldy, Rosslyn Street easing both ways between the Gallatown roundabout and the A92. The 92 checks out fine both ways through the Preston, Bankhead and Redhouse roundabouts. In Dundee, the Kingsway is cleared up eastbound between Cleppington Road and the Strathmartin roundabout. Similar story on Riverside Drive at Riverside Park, where it had been slow due to roadworks. If you spot any problems on the roads, call the original 106 Jambuster line 01592 8544 66.

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1: I forget how much I love that song. It's Olivia Rodrigo, Good For You on Original 106. Sam here, I'm live across Tayside looking after things for Lachlan tonight. He's looking after things for Martin Ingram this week. It's a mostly dry night ahead across Tayside with some bright spells at first. Overnight lows of 10 degrees. It's 6:31. Let's head over to Emma for all of your latest.
2: Police have been searching a property on Athol Street in Perth as part of a drugs raid. It's understood a small amount of drugs was discovered and inquiries are ongoing. Part of the A9 near Pitlochry has reopened after being closed earlier when a man fell ill. An air ambulance was also called. There hasn't been any information released on the man's condition. And fears are being raised over a projected increase in waiting times for high court trials. The time before those accused of the most serious crimes appear in court is set to triple by 2028 from 50 weeks to 135.

0: haven't met you yet, that's Michael Bublé. You're listening to Original 106. Sam here, I'm in for Lachlan tonight. Now, I've said it before, I'll say it again. I have a completely unfounded confidence in my ability to break a world record. Like, you know when you see these rubbish, well, I probably shouldn't say rubbish in fairness, but weird, wonderful world records, I'm always like, well, that doesn't sound very hard at all, does it? I mean, I'm sure it is. But another one of these in the news today. A lady in the UAE has broken the world record for the most words written on a post-it note. And that's 150 words squeezed onto one post-it note. I'm not going to lie. I feel like that's fairly standard, isn't it? 150 words. It's not all that many. When you actually think about it, the is quite short. Tree, that's another word that's short. One, it's even shorter if you use the number rather than write it out. But, okay, I maybe do need to give this a try. I don't think it would be that hard. I think the hardest part about this would actually be figuring out 150 different words.
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I was just chatting about a lady today who broke the world record for the most words put onto one post-it note. Yes, she managed 150 words. 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

0: 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It's Sam here, nearly 7 o'clock, so over to Emma for your latest from across Tayside.
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2: Police have been searching a property in Perth as part of a drugs raid. Officers descended on an address on Athol Street this morning. As understood, police discovered a small amount of drugs. Nobody was arrested and an investigation's ongoing. An air ambulance was scrambled to the A9 near Pitlochry after a man fell ill on the route. A stretch was closed in both directions earlier this afternoon for around 2 hours. Traffic could still be heavy while it gets back to normal. Police Scotland have been approached for more information. Campaigners are calling on Scottish ministers to bring forward a planned private jet tax by a year and set it at a much higher rate. Oxfam Scotland says introducing the levy in 2027 rather than 2028 could raise up to £400 million by 2031. Campaigners argue the charge should be high enough to deter private jet use, while the Scottish Government says it remains committed to introducing the tax from April 2028. Fraser Sutherland is Stop Climate Chaos Scotland's coalition manager.
3: Private jets are not really taxed anywhere in the world right now, and if Scotland shows a well-designed tax can actually raise some real money for the government, of which they can then spend on adaptations for climate action, for example, then that is proof that other governments can take it forward themselves.
2: Meanwhile, Andy Burnham's been challenged to cut VAT on fuel in his government's first budget. There are calls for the court system to be reformed. The Scottish Courts and Tribunal Service is urging the Scottish Government to provide support, with the time before people accused of the most serious crime appear at a High Court trial set to triple by 2028. The Scottish Government insists it's providing targeted investments. And in football, Bobby Wales has officially joined Dundee on a season-long loan from Swansea City. The Scotland Youth International came through Kilmarnock's academy. Wales says he wants to try and score as many goals as he can, with no better way to start than the derby this weekend. He's speaking to DTV.
4: I don't think I've had a chat with a manager who's gave me this much belief and want before. So with good belief comes good observations and the best thing to happen for the club. So fingers crossed it goes well.
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2: Staying dry and sunny across Tayside this evening. Cloudy and wet overnight with lows of 11 degrees. I'm Emma Duncan. 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

0: That's somber. You're listening to Original 106. Sam here. I'm in for Lachlan all of this week. If you're missing your Lachlan fix, don't worry. You can still catch Lachlan in for Martin. He's on from 10 until 2 every weekday. The mid-morning shift that he's calling the Lachlan McKenzie daytime primetime oral experience with Lachlan McKenzie, which is a fair name. Anyway, I'm here until 10 o'clock. Dave and Vanessa, they're back at 6 a.m. tomorrow morning. All of the usual shenanigans, but today they were speaking about shrinkflation. We all know shrinkflation. Things getting smaller and smaller. I swear that Mars bars used to be bigger. They got chatting to you about what you think used to be bigger.
1: Shrinkflation, isn't it?
2: Yeah.
1: That's where they quietly take things away and charge you the same
3: and my
1: amount.
3: Double deckers that I absolutely love are about half the size now.
2: They're single deckers now, are they?
3: Yeah,
2: yeah, these things used to be bigger. I tell you another one, squares. I had a packet of salt and vinegar square crisps.
1: And they shrunk those, have they?
2: They've made them thinner. I don't know how they've made them thinner, but obviously somebody on the board went, use less of the stuff we make square crisps.
3: Yeah, the family pack of crisps, I buy them in the shops, the big bag. You open the big bag and it's only half a bag you get.
1: I know, it's not a family pack. I'm just looking at it now, a family bag, and I think that's just a me bag.
3: That's a
2: bee
3: bag, exactly.
2: That's just for me and my belly.
0: 100%. I'm like, I'm not sharing any of that with you. This is not a family bag anymore. Red Ryan, UB40.

0: Pussycat Dolls. Just before that, UB40, Red Red Wine. They were performing at Summer's End Angus last weekend, up the road in Brechin. They were so, so good. But now that Summer's End is over, turn our heads to the next festival, because Tay Bricks is on the way. This, similar to Summer's End, in the one way that you have to wear shoes to both. Obviously, wear shoes to an outdoor festival, wellies preferably. This one, wear shoes because it's a Lego festival. And we all know how sore it is to stand on a Lego brick.
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0: Right, you know how this works. I look for your song suggestions on a topic, put four of them on the wheel just after 8 o'clock, give that wheel a spin, and whatever it picks, I have to play. Well, tonight on the wheel, I want to know your songs that have body parts in the title. Get thinking. 01592 757. 757 is the number to call. You can get me on WhatsApp on that same number too, or drop me a voice note at any time on the Original 106 app. Songs that have body parts in the title. It's before 8 o'clock, so let's try and keep this classy. I tried to think what's a way to
1: the
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0: So tonight on the Wheel of Fortunes, I'm looking for your songs that have body parts in the title. David got right on in there with Angel Eyes, ABBA, Rod, Total Eclipse of the Heart, Bonnie Tyler. David with a great joke. Great balls of fire. I'm not going to say that one again. Kenny suggesting this one. Kenny, I'm not sure I can play this on the radio without getting sacked.
3: Head, shoulders, knees and toes. Knees and toes. Head, shoulders, knees and toes. Knees and toes.
0: You're right, it does have lots of body parts in it, Kenny. Like you did fit the criteria. But I don't know if I played that one in full. I forgot how much of a tune it was, in fairness. 4 minutes of that, I'd be up for it. Don't know if anybody else would be.
1: The Wheel of Fortunes.
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What about us? That's Pink on Original 106. Good evening, how are you? Sam here. We'll get back to the Wheel of Fortunes in the next couple minutes. It's Thursday, the 20th of August. Also, National Radio Day today. Does that mean that I get to do my sleazy radio presenter voice from the 1980s? You know the one, Miley Cyrus Wrecking Ball, lined up next. That really greasy voice that they used to do. Yeah, we don't do that anymore because most people who did it have now been done for some dreadful selection of crimes. I'll just stick to my own voice, please. Sam Fender and Olivia Dean, Rein Me In, lined up next on Original.

0: We should find out tomorrow if they've managed to make it 22 weeks at UK number one. Sam Fender and Olivia Dean, Rain Me In on Original 106. It's Sam Allen here. I'm live across Tayside. Nearly 8 o'clock, so let's get your final ideas in this.
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0: So tonight on The Wheel, I've been looking for your song suggestions that have body parts in the title. Julie has been on the app saying, how about Put Your Hand on Your Heart, Kylie Minogue. Julie, double tick, two body parts, well done. Norma, going for ABC, All of My Heart. Michael, Footloose. Rod, suggesting Heart of Glass, Blondie. Melanie, suggesting Fat Bottom Girl. And Keith, I need to be very careful how I say this, CC Peniston. It works written down.
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0: tonight.
1: We Are Young, that's Fun on Original 106. Just before that, ABBA, Angel Eyes, the choice of tonight's Wheel of Fortunes. The Wheel will be back on Monday. I'm back in for Lachlan. We'll start that just before 8 on Monday. But for now, let's do this. Shania Twain, That Don't Impress Me Much. Chapel Roan, Pink Pony Club,

0: Rowan Pink Pony Club just before that, Thursday, the 20th of August. It's officially back to school week, teachers up and down the country this week, trying to remember kids' names. Probably not doing a very good job of it, although I definitely feel bad for one teacher in Dingwall Primary this week. They've had a pretty rough job when it comes to that. We'll chat more about kids' names and trying to remember them after Chic next.
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Payne. That's George Michael. You're listening to Original 106. Hello, how are you? I'm in for Lachlan. If you're missing your Lachlan fix tonight, by the way, Lachlan's in for Martin this week. He's on air from 10 until 2 if you want to check him out. He's calling it the Lachlan McKenzie Daytime Primetime Oral Experience with Lachlan McKenzie, which is a bit of a mouthful of a name. I'm interested to know if he's been saying that every link, because he forces us to say it every link whenever we mention the fact that Lachlan's on daytime. I don't think he's been doing it himself, but anyway, I was just saying it's officially back to school week this week. Teachers up and down the country trying to remember kids' names. Probably not doing a great job of it. But we're a couple days into the term now. This is when the novelty starts to wear off. Do you know what I mean? It's quite exciting the first couple days because you find out your new seat, you find out your new teacher, you get to know the people that you're sat around. That novelty does tend to wear off around lunchtime on day one though. I was saying I feel bad for a teacher in Dingwall Primary up the road there this week who's got three sets of twins in one primary one class. Three sets of twins! I'll be honest, I struggle to tell the difference between primary ones at the best of times, let alone when you have three twins in one class. I mean, they just have to accept that they're definitely getting the name wrong, aren't they?

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It's Sam here. Dave and Vanessa back as usual from 6am tomorrow morning. But something slightly different is happening at 4am tomorrow morning. New character unlocked. We've got a new presenter, Early Breakfast with Maisie from 4am. So if you're up early tomorrow morning, be sure to join Maisie because she's not just got the early shift, she's got the early shift. Like, I really hope you're in your bed, Maisie.

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1: 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It's Texas Hold'em on Original 106. Sam here, I'm live across Tayside. £1,000 up for grabs on breakfast tomorrow. More on that after Ray next.
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0: Tomorrow morning, Dave and Vanessa have another round of Four Away From 1K. You know how this works. Match your four answers at home with the four answers in the studio, and you're walking away with a nice round grand. Yeah, that would be okay for a Friday morning, wouldn't it? If you'd like to play, head to original106.co.uk, drop your name and your number there, and you could be getting that all-important call back. Vicky played this morning. This is how it went.
1: We asked you to name a food you put in a barbecue. 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
1: We shall move on. A food you keep in the freezer. You said ice cream. Tony said
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1: A TV show with judges. You said Britain's Got Talent. Tony said
4: Britain's Got Talent.
2: Ding. So it's not a zero.
1: And something you always forget to do, put the bins out, you said. Tony said.
4: 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Take their bins out.
1: No!
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0: You're listening to Original 106. It's Thursday, the 20th of August. Right, I'm not being funny, but how do you get Tom Holland's job? Genuinely, not only because I've always wanted to be Spider-Man, ever since I was like 4 years old, but today, out in the press, is how much money that he's earned from the latest Spider-Man film. 100 million quid! 100 million pounds! So supposedly he got paid 20 million quid up front, and then another 80 million just because the film was successful. I wish I got paid an extra 80 million for doing a good job at work. In fairness, I still wouldn't be paid it.
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Crowe and you on Original 106. It's Never Gonna Give You Up, the Sugar Babes just before that. Now, have you seen in the news today? Prince Harry, Meghan Markle set to return to the UK. Clearly they were just missing Greggs and Percy Pigs. Supposedly, they want to move to a private residence in London, i.e. they don't want to move back in with the King. There's probably no way of speaking about Harry and Meghan without upsetting somebody. So, I thought what I would do is have a quick look around the London property market for them and see if I could find them a pad. So a bit of location, location, location. No feeling cursy, it's just me. Got a flat for sale in the old Shell building, that's right beside the London Eye. A three-bedroom pad. Set them back a nice £5.3 million. Yep, but if that's too much, then there is a two-bedroom version in the same building for sale for £2.6 million. But unfortunately then their two kids would have to share a room, or Harry's on the sofa. Number one, Mayfair. Even that address sounds expensive. Harry and Meghan could move into a three-bedroom flat there for a cool £8 million. Now, I do realise that they're a pretty big deal, so they probably do want their own front door. They don't want to move into a flat. They can't deal with the neighbour's bike and shoes and the landing. Well, if they want to move back to South Kensington, there's a house there on Prince Consort Road for upwards of £15 million. Even if they could afford that, which is an insane amount of money, I don't know if Prince Harry would be keen to live on Prince Consort Road.

0: DJ got us falling in love. 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Ed Sheeran and Kylie Minogue lined up next.
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0: Paul Mutini on Original 106. It's Sam here. Breakfast team back from 6am as usual tomorrow morning. But before that, new character unlocked, Maisie's joining you for early breakfast from 4am. So if you're up early tomorrow, be sure to join Maisie, not just for the early shift, but for the really early shift.
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If you're missing your Lachlan fix, by the way, don't worry. He's in for Martin from 10am tomorrow morning, on from 10 until 2, then back in his usual slot from 9am Saturday morning. A mostly dry night across Tayside, though. Cloudy towards morning. Overnight lows of 10 degrees. This is Kaiser Chiefs, Ruby. 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

0: that's all from me for tonight. I'm off home. I'll see you tomorrow from 6 a.m. Don't worry, though. We keep going with always your favourite music all night long. Maisie's joining you from 4 a.m. Early breakfast tomorrow morning. The breakfast team back at 6 a.m. But before all of that, Mr. Mister on the way after your latest at 10.
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9: Police searched a property in Perth as part of a drugs raid. Officers descended on an address on Athol Street on Thursday morning. It's understood police discovered a small amount of drugs. Nobody was arrested and an investigation remains ongoing. Fears are being raised over projected increasing waiting times for high court trials. The time before those accused of the most serious crimes appear in court is set to triple by 2028 from 50 weeks to 135. Lib Dem Justice spokesperson Yee B. Jude Harvey says the projected delays could make victims less willing to engage with the legal process and drive up prison overcrowding.
10: The SNP need to face up to this reality and produce a clear, credible plan for supporting our justice system. A key part of that is a more modernised prosecution service that is well-resourced and well-equipped to meet the demands it faces.
9: The Scottish Government insists it's providing targeted investment to ensure victims and witnesses experience a more efficient trauma-informed system. The First Minister's defending a near £100,000 spent by government ministers and advisers who watched Scotland play in the World Cup in the US. A Freedom of Information request shows nearly half of that amount went towards business class flights and hotels for John Swinney and two of his staff. He says officials tried to minimise costs. The future of a Dundee charity is in limbo after health and social care bosses agreed to cut its funding. Dundee Food Train, which delivers shopping to isolated elderly people, received more than £80,000 a year from the city's Integration Joint Board, but that's now being withdrawn next month as the board looks to plug a £12.6 million black hole in its finances. Charity bosses warn they may not be able to continue the service as a result. And the Dundee Shoe Shop is closing for a makeover. Its understood office in the Overgate will shut from next week until October, so it can be transformed into a bigger and better store. However, a spokesperson says it's still waiting on its building warrant being approved by Dundee City Council. You're up to date on Original 106.

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